0: becoming light late this evening. Low minus one with frost. Wednesday sunny, becoming a mix of sun and cloud near noon. Wind becoming south, 20 kilometers per hour, gusting to 40 in the morning. High 16, UV index 6 or high. Wednesday night, partly cloudy. 60% chance of showers overnight with risk of a thunderstorm. Wind south, 20 kilometers per hour. Low 9, Thursday, periods of rain. High 13, Thursday night, clearing. Low 6, Friday, increasing cloudiness. High 18, Friday night, cloudy. Low 9. Saturday, a mix of sun and cloud. High 20. Saturday night, cloudy periods. Low 10.
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1: From the CJ Radio Weather Center, here's the forecast for Winnipeg Beach, Gimli, and Arburg. Tonight, cloudy with 30% chance of showers early this evening. Clearing this evening, wind northwest 20 kilometers per hour, becoming light late this evening. Low minus one with frost. Wednesday, sunny, becoming a mix of sun and cloud near noon. Wind becoming south, 20 kilometers per hour, gusting to 40 in the morning. High 16, UV index 6 or high. Wednesday night, partly cloudy. 60% chance of showers overnight with risk of a thunderstorm. Wind south, 20 kilometers per hour. Low 9, Thursday, periods of rain. High 13, Thursday night, clearing. Low 6, Friday, increasing cloudiness. High 18, Friday night, cloudy. Low 9. Saturday, a mix of sun and cloud. High 20. Saturday night, cloudy periods. Low 10.
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0: From the CJ Radio Weather Center, here's the forecast for Winnipeg Beach, Gimli, and Arburg. Tonight, cloudy with 30% chance of showers early this evening. Clearing this evening, wind northwest 20 kilometers per hour, becoming light late this evening. Low minus one with frost. Wednesday, sunny, becoming a mix of sun and cloud near noon. Wind becoming south, 20 kilometers per hour, gusting to 40 in the morning. High, 16. UV index, 6 or high. Wednesday night, partly cloudy. 60% chance of showers overnight with risk of a thunderstorm. Wind south, 20 kilometers per hour. Low 9, Thursday, periods of rain. High 13, Thursday night, clearing. Low 6. Friday, increasing cloudiness. High 18. Friday night, cloudy. Low 9. Saturday, a mix of sun and cloud. High 20. Saturday night, cloudy periods. Low 10.
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4: Hey everyone, welcome to the CJ Local Talent Hour. I'm your host, Ray McGregor, and I'm here to bring you more of the best that local has to offer. And right off the bat here, we have a request for Joey Pringle's brand new song, Ain't My First Rodeo.

That, of course, was Desmond Legacy with Gina's Waltz. And in just before that, we had Casey Barker with Rubber Dolly. And to start off the fiddle tunes there, we had Ashley Bass with Flop-Eared Mule. All right, and of course, off the very start there, of course, was Joey Pringle with his brand new song called Ain't My First Rodeo. All right, I guess this isn't my first rodeo, and I should know what I'm doing, but I've got to take a look to see what I'm going to play next. Oh, yes, we've got some Marianne Hume coming up right now.

0: From the CJ Radio Weather Center, here's the forecast for Winnipeg Beach, Gimli, and Arburg. Tonight, cloudy with 30% chance of showers early this evening. Clearing this evening, wind northwest 20 kilometers per hour, becoming light late this evening. Low minus one with frost. Wednesday, sunny, becoming a mix of sun and cloud near noon. Wind becoming south, 20 kilometers per hour, gusting to 40 in the morning. High, 16. UV index, 6 or high. Wednesday night, partly cloudy. 60% chance of showers overnight with risk of a thunderstorm. Wind south, 20 kilometers per hour. Low 9, Thursday, periods of rain. High 13, Thursday night, clearing. Low 6, Friday, increasing cloudiness. High 18, Friday night, cloudy. Low 9. Saturday, a mix of sun and cloud. High 20. Saturday night, cloudy periods. Low 10.
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2: Hey everyone, welcome back for the second half of the CJ Local Talent Hour. I'm your host, Ray McGregor, and I'm here to bring you some more of great local talent. Anyways, time got away with me on the first half there, and I didn't get a chance to mention who all those songs were by. We played quite a few of them in a row there. I'm just going to start at the top. We had Marianne Hume with Highway 275. We had Kind of Country with Swan Valley. We had Glenn Roberts with The Fire of 89. We had Marianne Hume with, I think I said that already. I can't even read my own handwriting. Okay, so actually next was Kind of Country. Then we had Joni DeLaurier. And then we had Corinne Alexis with Summer We First Met. All right, enough of that. I'm just going to be quiet and play some more music. All right.

And that, of course, was Tierra Davie with the Tennessee Waltz. In just before that, we had Brittany Moore with the Blue Mountain Two-Step. And to start us off with those fiddle tunes, we had Taylor Fleming with Big John McNeil. All right, we're going to play a little bit, change it up a little bit, I should say. Have a little bit of Played the Fool.

That, of course, was Hank James with She's Boogieing. And then before that, we had Haunting Halls with Blondie. And to start us off, we had Played the Fool, a.k.a. Mr. Glenn Oddie. I'm sure a lot of listeners out there know Glenn. A song called Playboy. All right. I'm going to have a look here how much time we got. All right, I better quit yapping and start playing some tunes.

And that, of course, is Brakpak Zintar with Gnarly Carly. A little tribute to the 80s for you. And then just before that, we had the Picks with 10. All right, folks, that's pretty much getting to be it for tonight's edition of the CJ Local Talent Hour. If you want to get your music on this show and you're local, all you got to do is send it to news@cjradio.ca, or you can drop it by the station in Swan River, or you can drop it by Ray's Strings and Things, 123 Fifth Avenue North in Swan River, and we will do our best to get it on the air. All right, I am going to sign off here. We're going to have a little bit of Midnight Mist to send you on home with. Boy, I'm brain stall again tonight. All right, folks, I hope it's a good week, and everybody stay safe and have a good one, and we'll see you again next week.

0: From the CJ Radio Weather Center, here's the forecast for Winnipeg Beach, Gimli, and Arburg. Tonight, cloudy with 30% chance of showers early this evening. Clearing this evening, wind northwest 20 kilometers per hour, becoming light late this evening. Low minus 1 with frost. Wednesday, sunny, becoming a mix of sun and cloud near noon. Wind becoming south 20 kilometers per hour, gusting to 40 in the morning. High 16, UV index 6 or high. Wednesday night, partly cloudy. 60% chance of showers overnight with risk of a thunderstorm. Wind south 20 kilometers per hour, low 9, Thursday, periods of rain. High 13, Thursday night, clearing, low 6. Friday, increasing cloudiness, high 18. Friday night, cloudy, low 9. Saturday, a mix of sun and cloud, high 20. Saturday night, cloudy periods, low 10.
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Rachel in the same. 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

0: From the CJ Radio Weather Center, here's the forecast for Winnipeg Beach, Gimli, and Arburg. Tonight, cloudy with 30% chance of showers early this evening. Clearing this evening, wind northwest 20 kilometers per hour, becoming light late this evening. Low minus one with frost. Wednesday, sunny, becoming a mix of sun and cloud near noon. Wind becoming south, 20 kilometers per hour, gusting to 40 in the morning. High, 16. UV index, 6 or high. Wednesday night, partly cloudy. 60% chance of showers overnight with risk of a thunderstorm. Wind south, 20 kilometers per hour. Low 9, Thursday, periods of rain. High 13, Thursday night, clearing. Low 6. Friday, increasing cloudiness. High 18. Friday night, cloudy. Low 9. Saturday, a mix of sun and cloud. High 20. Saturday night, cloudy periods. Low 10.
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0: From the CJ Radio Weather Center, here's the forecast for Winnipeg Beach, Gimli, and Arburg. Tonight, cloudy with 30% chance of showers early this evening. Clearing this evening, wind northwest 20 kilometers per hour, becoming light late this evening. Low minus one with frost. Wednesday, sunny, becoming a mix of sun and cloud near noon. Wind becoming south, 20 kilometers per hour, gusting to 40 in the morning. High, 16. UV index, 6 or high. Wednesday night, partly cloudy. 60% chance of showers overnight with risk of a thunderstorm. Wind south, 20 kilometers per hour. Low 9, Thursday, periods of rain. High 13, Thursday night, clearing. Low 6. Friday, increasing cloudiness. High 18. Friday night, cloudy. Low 9. Saturday, a mix of sun and cloud. High 20. Saturday night, cloudy periods. Low 10.
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0: Chance of showers overnight with risk of a thunderstorm. Wind south 20 kilometers per hour, low 9, Thursday, periods of rain. High 13, Thursday night, clearing, low 6. Friday, increasing cloudiness, high 18. Friday night, cloudy, low 9. Saturday, a mix of sun and cloud, high 20. Saturday night, cloudy periods, low 10.
1: You won't find this in the big city. But then again, you won't find the big city in Gimli. 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

like 10,000 spoons when all you need is a knife. It's meeting the man of my dreams and then meeting his beautiful wife. And isn't it ironic?

0: From the CJ Radio Weather Center, here's the forecast for Winnipeg Beach, Gimli, and Aarberg. Tonight, cloudy with 30% chance of showers early this evening. Clearing this evening, wind northwest 20 kilometers per hour, becoming light late this evening. Low -1 with frost. Wednesday, sunny, becoming a mix of sun and cloud near noon. Wind becoming south, 20 kilometers per hour, gusting to 40 in the morning. High 16, UV index 6 or high. Wednesday night, partly cloudy. 60% chance of showers overnight with risk of a thunderstorm. Wind south, 20 kilometers per hour, low 9, Thursday, periods of rain. High 13, Thursday night, clearing, low 6. Friday, increasing cloudiness, high 18. Friday night, cloudy, low 9. Saturday, a mix of sun and cloud, high 20. Saturday night, cloudy periods, low 10.
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0: From the CJ Radio Weather Center, here's the forecast for Winnipeg Beach, Gimli, and Arburg. Tonight, cloudy with 30% chance of showers early this evening. Clearing this evening, wind northwest 20 kilometers per hour, becoming light late this evening. Low minus one with frost. Wednesday, sunny, becoming a mix of sun and cloud near noon. Wind becoming south, 20 kilometers per hour, gusting to 40 in the morning. High, 16. UV index, 6 or high. Wednesday night, partly cloudy. 60% chance of showers overnight with risk of a thunderstorm. Wind south, 20 kilometers per hour. Low 9, Thursday, periods of rain. High 13, Thursday night, clearing. Low 6. Friday, increasing cloudiness. High 18. Friday night, cloudy. Low 9. Saturday, a mix of sun and cloud. High 20. Saturday night, cloudy periods. Low 10.
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0: From the CJ Radio Weather Center, here's the forecast for Winnipeg Beach, Gimli, and Arburg. Tonight, cloudy with 30% chance of showers early this evening. Clearing this evening, wind northwest 20 kilometers per hour, becoming light late this evening. Low minus one with frost. Wednesday sunny, becoming a mix of sun and cloud near noon. Wind becoming south 20 kilometers per hour, gusting to 40 in the morning. High 16, UV index 6 or high. Wednesday night, partly cloudy. 60% chance of showers overnight with risk of a thunderstorm. Wind south 20 kilometers per hour, low 9, Thursday, periods of rain. High 13, Thursday night, clearing, low 6. Friday, increasing cloudiness, high 18. Friday night, cloudy, low 9. Saturday, a mix of sun and cloud, high 20. Saturday night, cloudy periods, low 10.
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0: From the CJ Radio Weather Center, here's the forecast for Winnipeg Beach, Gimli, and Arburg. Tonight, cloudy with 30% chance of showers early this evening. Clearing this evening, wind northwest 20 kilometers per hour, becoming light late this evening. Low minus one with frost. Wednesday, sunny, becoming a mix of sun and cloud near noon. Wind becoming south, 20 kilometers per hour, gusting to 40 in the morning. High, 16. UV index 6 or high. Wednesday night, partly cloudy. 60% chance of showers overnight with risk of a thunderstorm. Wind south, 20 kilometers per hour. Low 9. Thursday, periods of rain. High 13. Thursday night, clearing. Low 6. Friday, increasing cloudiness. High 18. Friday night, cloudy. Low 9. Saturday, a mix of sun and cloud. High 20. Saturday night, cloudy periods. Low 10.
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0: town weather.
1: From the CJ Radio Weather Center, here's the forecast for Winnipeg Beach, Gimli, and Arburg. Tonight, cloudy with 30% chance of showers early this evening. Clearing this evening, wind northwest 20 kilometers per hour, becoming light late this evening. Low minus one with frost. Wednesday, sunny, becoming a mix of sun and cloud near noon. Wind becoming south, 20 kilometers per hour, gusting to 40 in the morning. High, 16. UV index, 6 or high. Wednesday night, partly cloudy. 60% chance of showers overnight with risk of a thunderstorm. Wind south, 20 kilometers per hour. Low 9, Thursday, periods of rain. High 13, Thursday night, clearing. Low 6, Friday, increasing cloudiness. High 18, Friday night, cloudy. Low 9. Saturday, a mix of sun and cloud. High 20. Saturday night, cloudy periods. Low 10.
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0: From the CJ Radio Weather Center, here's the forecast for Winnipeg Beach, Gimli, and Arburg. Tonight, cloudy with 30% chance of showers early this evening. Clearing this evening, wind northwest 20 kilometers per hour, becoming light late this evening. Low minus one with frost. Wednesday sunny, becoming a mix of sun and cloud near noon. Wind becoming south, 20 kilometers per hour, gusting to 40 in the morning. High 16, UV index 6 or high. Wednesday night, partly cloudy. 60% chance of showers overnight with risk of a thunderstorm. Wind south, 20 kilometers per hour. Low 9, Thursday, periods of rain. High 13, Thursday night, clearing. Low 6, Friday, increasing cloudiness. High 18, Friday night, cloudy. Low 9. Saturday, a mix of sun and cloud. High 20. Saturday night, cloudy periods. Low 10.
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0: From the CJ Radio Weather Center, here's the forecast for Winnipeg Beach, Gimli, and Aarberg. Tonight, cloudy with 30% chance of showers early this evening. Clearing this evening, wind northwest 20 kilometers per hour, becoming light late this evening. Low minus one with frost. Wednesday sunny, becoming a mix of sun and cloud near noon. Wind becoming south 20 kilometers per hour, gusting to 40 in the morning. High 16, UV index 6 or high. Wednesday night, partly cloudy. 60% chance of showers overnight with risk of a thunderstorm. Wind south 20 kilometers per hour, low 9. Thursday, periods of rain. High 13. Thursday night, clearing, low 6. Friday, increasing cloudiness, high 18. Friday night, cloudy, low 9. Saturday, a mix of sun and cloud, high 20. Saturday night, cloudy periods, low 10.
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1: hometown weather. From the CJ Radio Weather Center, here's the forecast for Winnipeg Beach, Gimli, and Aarberg. Tonight, cloudy with 30%.

0: From the CJ Radio Weather Center, here's the forecast for Winnipeg Beach, Gimli, and Arburg. Tonight, cloudy with 30% chance of showers early this evening. Clearing this evening, wind northwest 20 kilometers per hour, becoming light late this evening. Low minus one with frost. Wednesday, sunny, becoming a mix of sun and cloud near noon. Wind becoming south, 20 kilometers per hour, gusting to 40 in the morning. High, 16. UV index, 6 or high. Wednesday night, partly cloudy. 60% chance of showers overnight with risk of a thunderstorm. Wind south, 20 kilometers per hour. Low 9, Thursday, periods of rain. High 13, Thursday night, clearing, low 6. Friday, increasing cloudiness, high 18. Friday night, cloudy, low 9. Saturday, a mix of sun and cloud, high 20. Saturday night, cloudy periods, low 10.
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0: From the CJ Radio Weather Center, here's the forecast for Winnipeg Beach, Gimli, and Arburg. Tonight, cloudy with 30% chance of showers early this evening. Clearing this evening, wind northwest 20 kilometers per hour, becoming light late this evening. Low minus one with frost. Wednesday, sunny, becoming a mix of sun and cloud near noon. Wind becoming south, 20 kilometers per hour, gusting to 40 in the morning. High 16, UV index 6 or high. Wednesday night, partly cloudy. 60% chance of showers overnight with risk of a thunderstorm. Wind south, 20 kilometers per hour. Low 9, Thursday, periods of rain. High 13, Thursday night, clearing. Low 6, Friday, increasing cloudiness. High 18, Friday night, cloudy. Low 9. Saturday, a mix of sun and cloud. High 20. Saturday night, cloudy periods. Low 10.
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1: From the CJ Radio Weather Center, here's the forecast for Winnipeg Beach, Gimli, and Aarberg. Tonight, cloudy with 30% chance of showers early this evening. Clearing this evening, wind northwest 20 kilometers per hour, becoming light late this evening. Low minus one with frost. Wednesday, sunny, becoming a mix of sun and cloud near noon. Wind becoming south, 20 kilometers per hour, gusting to 40 in the morning. High, 16. UV index, 6 or high. Wednesday night, partly cloudy. 60% chance of showers overnight with risk of a thunderstorm. Wind south, 20 kilometers per hour. Low 9, Thursday, periods of rain. High 13, Thursday night, clearing. Low 6, Friday, increasing cloudiness. High 18, Friday night, cloudy. Low 9. Saturday, a mix of sun and cloud. High 20. Saturday night, cloudy periods. Low 10.
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0: From the CJ Radio Weather Center, here's the forecast for Winnipeg Beach, Gimli, and Arburg. Tonight, cloudy with 30% chance of showers early this evening. Clearing this evening, wind at northwest 20 kilometers per hour, becoming light late this evening. Low minus one with frost. Wednesday, sunny, becoming a mix of sun and cloud near noon. Wind becoming south, 20 kilometers per hour, gusting to 40 in the morning. High, 16. UV index, 6 or high. Wednesday night, partly cloudy. 60% chance of showers overnight with risk of a thunderstorm. Wind south, 20 kilometers per hour. Low 9, Thursday, periods of rain. High 13, Thursday night, clearing. Low 6. Friday, increasing cloudiness. High 18. Friday night, cloudy. Low 9. Saturday, a mix of sun and cloud. High 20. Saturday night, cloudy periods. Low 10.
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0: from the CJ Radio Weather Center. Here's the forecast for Winnipeg, Beach, Gimli, and Aarberg. Today, sunny this morning, then a mix of sun and cloud with 30% chance of showers this afternoon. Wind becoming south, 30 kilometers per hour, gusting to 50 this morning. High 16. UV index 6 or high. Tonight, becoming cloudy this evening with showers. Risk of a thunderstorm overnight, amount 5 to 10 millimeters. Wind south, 30 kilometers per hour, gusting to 50. Low 9. Thursday, cloudy with 60% chance of showers. Wind south, 30 kilometers per hour, gusting to 50. High 13. UV index 4 or moderate. Thursday night, cloudy. Low 8. Friday, cloudy. High 17. Friday night, cloudy. Low 9. Saturday, clearing. High 20. Saturday night clear, low 9. Sunday sunny, high 22.
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0: from the CJ Radio Weather Center. Here's the forecast for Winnipeg Beach, Gimli, and Aarberg. Today, sunny this morning, then a mix of sun and cloud with 30% chance of showers this afternoon. Wind becoming south, 30 kilometers per hour, gusting to 50 this morning. High 16, UV index 6 or high. Tonight, becoming cloudy this evening with showers. Risk of a thunderstorm overnight, amount 5 to 10 millimeters. Wind south, 30 kilometers per hour, gusting to 50. Low 9, Thursday, cloudy with 60% chance of showers. Wind south, 30 kilometers per hour, gusting to 50. High 13, UV index 4 or moderate. Thursday night, cloudy, low 8. Friday, cloudy. High 17, Friday night, cloudy, low 9. Saturday, clearing, high 20. Saturday night, clear, low 9. Sunday, sunny, high 22.
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1: From the national newsroom of CJ Radio, I'm Aiden Sparks. Winnipeg saw one of its coldest May-long weekends on record. Environment Canada says the average daily high over the 3 days stayed below 10 degrees, making it the second coldest May-long weekend recorded in the city. Meteorologist Matt Loney says the cold was caused by a stalled low-pressure system that brought Arctic air into western Canada. The weather also slowed business for some seasonal retailers where staff had to protect plants from frost. Manitoba teachers are criticizing Premier Wab Kinew's suggestion that YouTube could be banned from classrooms under his proposed social media restrictions for children 15 and under. Kinew says he is concerned about autoplay, algorithms, and infinite scrolling. The Manitoba Teachers Society says banning YouTube entirely is a bad idea because teachers use it for vetted educational videos and classroom resources. The union says educators should be trusted as professionals and that the platform has become an important teaching tool. The U.S. Justice Department has added a provision barring the IRS from auditing Donald Trump's tax returns as part of a broader agreement involving a $1.776 billion compensation fund. The addendum says the government is permanently barred from examining tax returns filed by Trump, his family, his company, and related companies before the agreement. The deal follows Trump dropping a $10 billion lawsuit against the IRS. Democrats are criticizing the fund, saying it lacks transparency and could compensate Trump allies. A Saskatchewan man has lost his appeal after being convicted of abducting his daughter to prevent her from getting a COVID-19 vaccine. Michael Gordon Jackson was convicted of parental child abduction in 2024 and sentenced to 1 year in jail and 2 years of probation with no further custody because of time already served. The case began after Jackson failed to return his 7-year-old daughter to her mother in 2021. The Saskatchewan Court of Appeal has now dismissed both his convictions.
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3: Forecast for Swan River Dolphins, sunny today, a high of 18, a few clouds overnight, then a 60% chance of overnight drizzle and a low of 7. Tomorrow, mainly cloudy, 60% chance of drizzle early in the morning, then a 30% chance of showers in the afternoon, high of 19, cloudy periods overnight and a low of 6. Friday, sunny, high of 22, low of 10, Saturday, high of 30, low of 12, and Sunday, a high of 24. For Nepo Minnedosa, increasing cloudiness this morning, high of 16, partly cloudy overnight, then a few showers and a low of 7. Tomorrow, a few showers ending in the morning, then showers beginning in the afternoon. There's a risk of a thunderstorm as well. High of 12, rain overnight and a low of 7. Friday, mix of sun and cloud, high of 16, low of 8. Saturday, high of 20, low of 10. And Sunday, a high of 24. For Verdon Oak Lake, mainly cloudy with a chance of showers late in the afternoon and a risk of a thunderstorm. Winds gusting to 50 kilometers an hour this morning. High of 20, showers overnight and a risk of a thunderstorm as well, and a low of 8. Tomorrow, a few showers ending in the morning, then cloudy. Showers beginning in the afternoon, there's a risk of a thunderstorm as well. High of 17, showers overnight and a low of 8. Friday, periods of rain, high of 16, low of 7. Saturday, a high of 20, low of 9. And Sunday, a high of 24. For Gimli Arbor, mainly sunny this morning, then a mix of sun and cloud with a chance of showers in the afternoon. Winds gusting to 50 kilometers an hour. High of 16, becoming cloudy in the evening with showers. There's a risk of a thunderstorm overnight, amounts 5 to 10 millimeters, wind gusts into 50 kilometers an hour, and a low of 9. Tomorrow, cloudy with a 60% chance of showers, winds gusting to 50 kilometers an hour, high of 13, cloudy overnight and a low of 8. Friday, cloudy, high of 17, low of 9. Saturday, high of 20, low of 9, and Sunday, a high of 22. And for Esterhazy, a mix of sun and cloud today, clearing this morning, high of 19, increasing cloudiness this evening, and a low of 6. Tomorrow cloudy with a 40% chance of showers in the afternoon. There's a risk of a thunderstorm as well. High of 17, cloudy overnight and a low of 6. Friday, sunny, high of 20, low of 9. Saturday, high of 23, low of 12. And Sunday, a high of 26. Temperatures around the listening area. Let's take a look at that together. Esterhazy, you're plus 4. Gimli Arbrig, minus 3. Well, Verdun Oak Lake's at plus 4. Nipaw Minnedosa, minus 3. And Swan River sitting at 0.
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0: About 10 and a half minutes after 6 after 5 in Saskatchewan for Wednesday.
1: Good morning.
0: That's Ainsley.
1: Yeah.
0: She's here. I'm here.
1: Mm-hmm.
0: And you guys are here.
1: Mm-hmm. Happy hump day.
0: Yeah. Should be a fun morning, we hope.
1: Mm-hmm.
0: Yeah. Sun's out in places, so that's always nice.
1: Mm-hmm.
0: No snow on the ground as far as I know. Yeah. I should get the bar of soap out.
1: That's right.
0: So just wash my mouth out with it.
1: That's right.
0: Yeah, I'm sure there's no one young enough to know what that doesn't mean or go, huh? Like everybody that's up right now, they've all had it.
1: Yeah. Some of us multiple times.
0: Yeah. I'm not saying who. Some of the names start with Mark.
1: Yeah.
0: Mar and end with Ark. Right? The show this morning, Google's changing something for the first time in 25 years.
1: Oh, I never heard about that.
0: No, a lot going on with Google. We'll tell you what it is and how it will affect you.
1: Okay. Thanks to Saskatoon, I've got a 6 o'clock story about a break-in.
0: Sounds good. I've got a stupid criminal story. It involves a turtle and some drugs and a highway. Or do you have that story?
1: No, I don't. Okay. That was great.
0: Mm-hmm. Yeah, that's some weird stuff.
1: Mm-hmm. I've got the slinky. Story about a slinky. Let's put it that way. Yeah. We'll just leave it at that.
0: Did you ever have?
1: Did I?
0: Yeah.
1: I have unhooked so many slinkies in my day. Mm-hmm.
0: But were they the fancy ones? Because we just had the spring.
1: The metal?
0: Yeah, and that was it.
1: Okay.
0: I had
1: some fancy ones. Like the colored ones where it was like rainbow
0: like some that actually had things attached to them.
1: Oh. I don't even know what you're talking about.
0: Oh, okay. I'll have to look some pictures.
1: Clearly mine weren't fancy.
0: No.
1: No.
0: All right. Let's see. The perfect male and female forms have been updated.
1: Okay.
0: Like our bodies.
1: Oh, what is considered perfect?
0: I guess so. So we'll see if, Ainsley and I are as perfect as, the rest of our listeners. Oh. Yeah. Some of our listeners are pretty perfect, but
1: they sure are.
0: Mm-hmm.
1: Mm-hmm. You know you.
0: Yeah. Mm-hmm. Plus, I don't know what else. Whatever else we've
1: got. Four things to do after 5 for your heart health. Four things to do after 5 p.m.
0: For my heart health.
1: To help your heart health.
0: Oh, that's okay because I'm planning on being up after 5.
1: There you go. A little bit, anyway.
0: Well, yeah. 5:30, it's getting like, is it bedtime yet? Oh, it's only 5:30.
1: I hear you.
0: Yeah.
1: Mm-hmm.
0: Anyway, it's not 5:30 now. Well, unless you're in Saskatchewan, it's getting close. 6:15 in Saskatchewan. That's

0: That was Sugar Ray with Mark and Ainsley on this Wednesday morning. So we'll start with Saskatoon. Okay. Somebody had a fun time on Sunday, about 1:30 in the morning. Picture this. You're in your house. It's 1:30 in the morning. So were you sleeping yet? Maybe. It's Sunday on a long weekend. So I don't know if this couple was sleeping or if they were watching a movie. And then a 36-year-old man enters their suite. So this is at an apartment block, mm-hmm. Main Street, Saskatoon. 36-year-old guy enters their home. He's pretty intoxicated and naked.
1: Of course.
0: And, you know, I'm thinking that in itself adds an entirely different layer of freaky and, like, is it just me? I'm picturing a naked guy. Mm-hmm. Not only is somebody in my apartment, but he's full on naked. That is like something out of a movie. I don't know. The naked part just added an extra layer of fear for me. I just can't imagine what I would do if somebody broke into my apartment naked.
1: Okay. I'm saying, you know, I imagine it's possible that some guy has to be naked in your house at one time, maybe.
0: At one time or another, maybe.
1: Yeah, just, mm-hmm. But, you know, you seem to be doing a lot of imagining. And I'm thinking, you get where I'm going? Like, yeah.
0: Zing, that was good.
1: Yeah, I'll just stop right there. Before I get into trouble.
0: So, occupants of the suite called emergency services after finding the unknown man completely naked inside their residence. I think I would, I think I would barricade myself, just run into the bathroom, uh-huh. Lock the door.
1: Because I could see, you know, if it was our own home, you know, and you're by yourself, or I don't know, whatever everybody does out there, but, you know, and somebody breaks in and we are naked. But when somebody breaks into your home and they are naked.
0: Yes. I don't know. That's just psycho.
1: Odd. Yeah.
0: Yeah. So he was so intoxicated that he was first initially released into medical custody for evaluation.
1: Uh-huh.
0: Like, but now there's...
1: Is he just drunk or is he a little bit...
0: Well, it mm-hmm. sounds like it could have been a multitude of things, maybe. Criminal charges are pending. The individual will be formally charged at a later date with unlawfully entering a dwelling and willfully committing an indecent act.
1: Yeah.
0: He didn't have a weapon.
1: No.
0: He didn't make a sandwich. He didn't mm-hmm. steal anything. Like, just, I don't know.
1: Stand back or I'll use my weapon. Stop waving that thing around.
0: Jeepers.
1: It just, oh.
0: Well, yeah, I don't know if I pictured I would be restraining somebody mm-hmm. in my house, and so then I picture them naked, and it's like, ugh, like, I'm not touching them now. It's like, this is this. Anyway, I don't want to think about it anymore.
1: No, okay. Well, unless, was it Brad Pitt or somebody?
0: Well,
1: or?
0: He was 36.
1: Okay, well, I don't think Brad Pitt's not that age anymore.
0: No, he's not.
1: He's like almost double that.
0: True.
1: Well, everybody's getting older.
0: Yeah.
1: Yeah.
0: Yeah, we are.
1: Yeah, I'm just trying to think. Some of those guys. There's a whole bunch of them, but they're all that same age.
0: Mm-hmm.

0: 24 minutes after 6 after 5 in Saskatchewan. Let's talk eating at a not-so-fancy restaurant and how you would know just by looking at the menu that, oh, maybe you've never been there before, but this isn't maybe the Toto, I don't know, the what would be the fancy kind of places?
1: Bougie.
0: Bougie?
1: Mm-hmm. Like a bougie place?
0: Oh, really?
1: Mm-hmm.
0: Okay, I'm learning new words all the time. So they gave some top words on the menu to let you know it's not so fancy a restaurant.
1: Oh, okay.
0: Fixins.
1: Oh.
0: Got all the fixins. It's like, well, I don't know how fancy you want it. Like, I don't need a waiter there and somebody playing a violin or something while I'm eating, you know?
1: Agreed.
0: Yeah.
1: Although fixins. Violins are welcome.
0: Huh?
1: Although violins are welcome.
0: Yes, you know. Yeah. Mm-hmm. Or accordions.
1: Fixins tells me home cooking.
0: See?
1: That's what I think.
0: That's what I was thinking, too.
1: Fixins.
0: I think some snob wrote this.
1: Oh.
0: Loaded tater tots.
1: Okay, okay.
0: Yeah.
1: I can get behind that being a little less...
0: Okay.
1: Mm-hmm.
0: Oh, this one I've never seen on a menu before. So good, it'll make you want to slap your mama.
1: Oh. That's got to be on the same menu as the fixins.
0: Yes, maybe. All you can eat.
1: Oh, okay. Yeah, that doesn't scream high-end.
0: No. Remember, like, Bonanza? Was it Bonanza?
1: Do I?
0: Do I see?
1: Oh, my gosh.
0: I remember going there. I don't know if it was as good as we're remembering, but...
1: Oh, we used to... We would have this diabolical scheme after church, and it was like, I convince my parents and you convince your parents that we should all go for lunch after, and Bonanza was the best ice cream and toppings.
0: Yeah,
1: oh,
0: I wonder
1: my gosh.
0: Why they kind of, like, are
1: went
0: no more...
1: out of business.
0: Well, they could have, you know, because there's other places that kind of have...
1: True.
0: That kind of... Like, it was kind of almost a serve yourself.
1: It was totally buffet. Well, I shouldn't say it was totally. We were only allowed the buffet. I think you could order meals there as well.
0: Oh.
1: But if we went, it was for the buffet.
0: Maybe it's because us kids went to the buffet that they shut her down. Well, now we're all trained. Well, we're older.
1: Mm-hmm.
0: Mm-hmm. Steak fries.
1: Oh.
0: I don't know.
1: Hmm.
0: What are steak fries?
1: Well, actually, I'm not 100% sure.
0: Yeah. Open 24/7.
1: Okay. Yeah.
0: Not so fancy, huh? Thursday nights, ladies drink free.
1: Oh.
0: Yeah.
1: Throw my rod in.
0: Mm-hmm. Sorry. Stuffed crust.
1: Stuffed crust.
0: I don't know. Why would that make you... Isn't that like a pizza joint, probably?
1: Yeah, I'm thinking. I don't know why if stuffed crust...
0: Yeah, well, like I say, I think I didn't write these.
1: And I'm wondering if those steak fries are those really thick, like wide French fries. Okay. Do you know the ones I mean?
0: Yeah, I think so.
1: Mm-hmm. That might be a steak fry. Anyway.
0: But I don't... As long as it tastes good, I don't have a problem with those.
1: Yeah.
0: There's more there you can
1: We're
0: hang on to if you're
1: on
0: dipping
1: the
0: size. Or something. Yeah.
1: Yeah.
0: And Waffle House.
1: Oh.
0: Good Waffle House, I wouldn't.
1: Or Pancake House.
0: Mm-hmm, I wouldn't say no to.
1: Me neither.
0: But maybe I'm...
1: Maybe that says
0: a
1: lot
0: at Ames, it's like, well, I don't want to drag her down with my non-what-you-call-it. Non-classy, whatever.
1: Lower bar?
0: Yeah. Bar's just about touching the ground. On this side of the table, anyway.
1: Here, step over that. Give me a try. Yeah.
0: Oh, anyway. I've got weather coming up here right away, if you haven't heard it already. It's okay. It's still scaring me a little bit.
1: Oh, no.
0: Yeah. We'll read it together.

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1: The forecast for Swan River Dauphin: sunny today, a high of 18, a few clouds overnight, then a 60% chance of overnight drizzle, and a low of 7. Tomorrow, mainly cloudy, 60% chance of drizzle early in the morning, then a 30% chance of showers in the afternoon, high of 19, cloudy periods overnight, and a low of 6. Friday, sunny, high of 22, low of 10, Saturday, high of 30, low of 12, and Sunday, a high of 24. For Nipo Minnedosa, increasing cloudiness this morning, high of 16, partly cloudy overnight, then a few showers and a low of 7. Tomorrow, a few showers ending in the morning, then showers beginning in the afternoon. There's a risk of a thunderstorm as well. High of 12, rain overnight, and a low of 7. Friday, mix of sun and cloud, high of 16, low of 8, Saturday, high of 20, low of 10, and Sunday, a high of 24. For Verdon Oak Lake, mainly cloudy with a chance of showers late in the afternoon and a risk of a thunderstorm. Winds gusting to 50 kilometers an hour this morning. High of 20, showers overnight and a risk of a thunderstorm as well, and a low of 8. Tomorrow, a few showers ending in the morning, then cloudy. Showers beginning in the afternoon, there's a risk of a thunderstorm as well. High of 17, showers overnight and a low of 8. Friday, periods of rain, high of 16, low of 7. Saturday, a high of 20, low of 9. And Sunday, a high of 24. For Gimli Arbor, mainly sunny this morning, then a mix of sun and cloud with a chance of showers in the afternoon. Winds gusting to 50 kilometers an hour. High of 16. Becoming cloudy in the evening with showers. There's a risk of a thunderstorm overnight. Amounts 5 to 10 millimeters. Wind gusting to 50 kilometers an hour. And a low of 9. Tomorrow cloudy with a 60% chance of showers. Winds gusting to 50 kilometers an hour. High of 13. Cloudy overnight and a low of 8. Friday cloudy, high of 17, low of 9. Saturday high of 20, low of 9. And Sunday a high of 22. And for Esterhazy, a mix of sun and cloud today. Clearing this morning, high of 19. Increasing cloudiness this evening and a low of 6. Tomorrow cloudy with a 40% chance of showers in the afternoon. There's a risk of a thunderstorm as well. High of 17, cloudy overnight and a low of 6. Friday, sunny, high of 20, low of 9. Saturday, high of 23, low of 12. And Sunday, a high of 26. Let's take a look at temperatures in our listing area. Esterhazy and Verdon, Oak Lake, plus 4. Gimli Arbor is at minus 3. So is Nipaw, Minnedosa and Clan William. And Swan River is sitting at 0. I don't know if we've seen frost at all or not.

0: 6:36, 5:36 in Saskatchewan. So I can't really do it, but it's like, cars for kids.
1: Okay.
0: Donate your car today, something like that.
1: Yeah.
0: Have you, that Cars for Kids, and you see them, they're like lip syncing. There's a commercial that has played on TV.
1: Yeah.
0: Bright pink is one of the colors. Oh, here. Here's a sign.
1: Yeah, okay, yeah.
0: It and looks it's familiar, K's, Cars for kids are both K's, yeah. Mm. I've wondered about, I thought,
1: I don't know.
0: What is this for?
1: Because
0: they're asking for us to donate
1: cars
0: vehicles.
1: For kids.
0: Yeah, but that doesn't make sense.
1: I'm thinking it's like they're going to take the
0: funds.
1: Money and give them to the kids somehow, whatever kids they are.
0: Right, and that's basically what I pieced together in my mind as well. Mm-hmm. Well, the CBC will no longer carry ads for Cars for Kids.
1: Oh.
0: The long-running charity campaign featuring the jingle that I just tried to... Oh, you got it.
1: Is this it?
2: 1-877 Cars for Kids. K-A-R-S Cars for Kids.
0: That's the one.
1: Okay.
0: And so there's like four or five kids, and they're all playing an instrument, and they're lip-syncing to this... jingle. Well, they announced this move Tuesday after a California court found the campaign amounted to a, quote, strategy of deception.
1: Ooh.
0: Mm-hmm.
1: They weren't kids?
0: They're aliens. No, they have, earlier this month, the judge of, the Superior Court of California ruled that Cars for Kids ads featuring these children playing instruments and lip syncing to this jingle would be banned from being broadcast in the state until they contain an express audible disclosure of the charity's affiliation and where the proceeds go.
1: Well, yeah.
0: So the decision stemmed from a lawsuit. this guy named Bruce, he put forth a lawsuit in 2021. He's a cabinet maker in California. Mm-hmm. He donated a 2001 Volvo to the charity.
1: Mm-hmm.
0: And court documents say that Bruce was under the impression the charity

0: the proceeds actually fund a Jewish organization called URA, based in New Jersey.
1: Yeah.
0: Like, not...
1: Not what you're thinking.
0: At all.
1: Yeah.
0: I was shocked to read that, actually. Yeah, the URA's programs include this matchmaking for young adults.
1: Mm-hmm.
0: And I don't know what a gap year trip is, but...
1: Yeah.
0: For Israel, or to Israel, pardon me, for 17 and 18-year-olds. The name Cars for Kids, the 8 to 10-year-old actors in the advertisement, the repetitive jingle, all serve to reinforce the belief that donations are used exclusively for the benefit of children. But it's not.
1: Okay.
0: Mm-hmm. And a reasonable consumer donating to a kid's charity would attach importance to the fact that their donation is actually supporting adult matchmaking and general family subsidies. That is not. Yeah. So there's, that was interesting. Interesting that it was on public TV.
1: Yeah.
0: So publicized. And meanwhile, like, it just seems like in 2026, how would anybody do that? But I guess
1: somebody was doing it for a while.
0: Somebody for a very long while.
1: Well, I had ideas. I thought you could do 1-800 something cars for old guys. I will do stuff with it. Take it apart, put it back together, sell it for a profit, and put it in my pocket. How about that? 1-800 cars for old guys.
0: Cars for Mark.
1: Yeah.
0: Wow.
1: 1-866
0: cars for Kark.
1: Kark. That's Mark with a K. Well, we make fun.
0: Wow.
1: That's horrible.
0: Wow, but, you know, I'm just going to give you 50 points right now for that off-the-cuff
1: I was just
0: song.
1: Thinking, yes.
0: That's pretty good.
1: Like, we probably have to change the music because it's probably copywritten or something like that. You
0: probably wouldn't want to be affiliated with that.
1: No, either. No, because, you know, then nobody would want to donate.
0: Mm-hmm. No.
1: Mm-hmm.
0: Yeah, that'd be a problem.
1: But I guess if you are in the Swan River area.
0: We'll take your money?
1: No, I'll take your old car if you...
0: Oh.
1: Well, maybe. The only problem with that is, like, a lot of these ones now are pretty rusty or something. Like, if you're going to try and get them back on the road, that's what I'd want to do.
0: Mm.
1: I'm not a welder, and, like, yeah.
0: Well.
1: I know. Well, I've had that once or twice. The bill's been like that, too. It's like, oh, somebody wants to give you a car. It's like, I don't want it.
0: Oh.
1: It's like, oh, why not? It's like, oh, it's not flexible.
0: And where am I going to put it?
1: That's right. My wife's already saying. She gave me the ultimatum yesterday. Well, almost an ultimatum.
0: Okay.
1: She wants to get back down to two vehicles.
0: Oh.
1: It's like, well, we do have two vehicles.
0: For each of us.
1: Yeah. Plus an extra one.
0: Just in case.
1: Well,
0: mm-hmm.
1: You never know. Yeah.
0: Anyway.
1: Oh, well, I'm working on it.
0: Anyway, I shake my fist at these fake charities,
1: people
0: giving of their kind hearts. And
1: yeah, because you wouldn't know. And like you say, if it's going for the wrong purpose.
0: Yeah.
1: Oh, sad.

0: 647, 547 Saskatchewan as we talk. Well, let's talk the opposite sex.
1: Oh.
0: New report out, and it looked at the most desirable body types using surveys and data from dating apps.
1: Mm-hmm.
0: The perfect male, 15% body fat.
1: Oh.
0: I don't exactly know what that means, but
1: I don't either.
0: I think it's pretty thin.
1: I think so.
0: Mm. They say...
1: think about a pie chart.
0: Okay.
1: I think about 15% of pie.
0: Yeah, it's not
1: very
0: much.
1: That's not a very big piece of pie.
0: No, if I want a piece of pie, I'm not worrying about my body fat.
1: Yeah.
0: Yeah. Part of the study, women were shown side-by-side comparison in images and asked to pick the physiques they found most attractive.
1: Oh.
0: Well, that's... Yeah, but 15%? It seems I'd have to see... Like, they're not showing me pictures there.
1: Yeah, we do need pictures.
0: I'm visual. So I'm thinking, so rip guys are hot then? Let me make a note of that. They say a male body fat percentage of 20% ranked second and 25% was third. And again, I'd like to see.
1: And we can tell this by somebody just standing in jeans and a shirt? Like,
0: yeah.
1: I don't know. Hmm.
0: They are saying that thinner isn't always better. The perfect female body is 30% body fat, which is in the middle of the range that they considered, and 25% body fat level came in second, beating out the most thinnest option of 10%, which is kind of interesting.
1: That is like, interesting.
0: Because, you know, sometimes, I don't want to be judgy, but you watch these fashion shows, and these chicks are...
1: Paper thin.
0: I'm shocked they can walk. Like, it's too thin, and I'm shocked that they... They're promoting it, kind of, you know?
1: Yeah, I agree with you.
0: Like, it's, I don't know. What was I saying? We saw some show, because wife watched some of these shows sometimes, too, and I don't know if it was plus-size models.
1: Okay.
0: And so in my mind, without seeing one, I'm thinking, you know, plus-size, well, that sounds really big. Then you see them, and they're like...
1: It's like regular-size people.
0: That's regular-size people. They consider that plus-size?
1: For modeling. Oh,
0: like,
1: yeah.
0: Really?
1: That makes sense.
0: Like, come on already.
1: But,
0: yeah. Experts say there's several theories why women gravitate toward the chiseled male physiques.
1: Several reasons,
0: they're saying. One of them was linking masculinity, they're saying, to perceived strength, health, and protection.
1: Oh, yeah. That makes sense.
0: I guess so, yeah.
1: Save me, Popeye.
0: Oh. Yeah, but would you want to date somebody that actually looked like Popeye?
1: Well.
0: Like, was he... Well, I was never attracted to him, but I was never attracted to olive oil either, right?
1: Oh, goodness.
0: Mm. Okay. Similar report from dating.com 2 years ago said, or nearly 75% of single people said they were fans of the dad bod.
1: Oh, okay. Mm. Yeah, I could see that.
0: Yeah, separate poll from Planet Fitness found 78% of women associated dad bods with confidence, and nearly half said... A softer stomach was basically the new six-pack. Well, that's good.
1: Huzzah!
0: Yeah, I am just wondering, softer stomach.
1: Mm-hmm.
0: I wouldn't say I have a softer stomach, but...
1: what would you say?
0: I don't know. It's like... Well, it's kind of...
1: Did you hear my hesitation as I asked?
0: Yes, hanging out. Well, you could say. It's like, she's going to throw up a little bit.
1: Oh,
0: in
1: goodness.
0: Her mouth.

0: That was Eric Church with Mark and Ainsley on this Wednesday morning. Warren Buffett.
1: Yes.
0: Him and Stephen Curry. Stephen Curry is a basketball player.
1: Oh. What do they have in common?
0: Well, someone paid more than $9 million to have lunch with them.
1: Holy crap.
0: for a charity.
1: I'm thinking, okay.
0: For a charity.
1: I'm thinking, if somebody wanted to have lunch with us, I'll do it for free. Well, if you bought me lunch.
0: There is an auction happening on eBay, and,
1: That's okay.
0: Thanks.
1: Yeah, well, it happens sometimes.
0: Well, it does. It just blanks out. Mm-hmm. So the auction on eBay was intended to revive an event that Buffett hosted for more than two decades, raising $53 million for the Glide Foundation, which is a homeless charity in San Francisco. This year's auction, wrapping up Thursday night, also raised month for Curry's Eat, Learn, Play Foundation that he established with his wife, Aisha.
1: Aisha.
0: It's a fun name to say. Yes. The anonymous winner paid $9 million to win a private lunch with both Buffett and Curry's in the 95-year-old investor's hometown of Omaha, Nebraska, next month. They say, we're overwhelmed with the gratitude for this opportunity, which reflects a shared belief that when different generations and institutions come together with purpose, we can create a more lasting impact for people who need it most. What I found most, I found it impressive that somebody was going to pay $9 million for lunch and donate that much money, but that people have such a generous heart.
1: Yes.
0: And
1: well, and sometimes, like, obviously, if you have $9 million to, pay for this lunch kind of thing, or pay to be part of this lunch, you've got more money than us. Not dollar you have. That's probably like, one of us, paying $100 or something, or actually probably
0: that's
1: for
0: right.
1: them, it's probably $100 might even actually hurt us, whereas...
0: Yeah, true. It's like
1: $10. But you know what I mean? Like, you'd feel it more than probably them doing the...
0: $9 million.
1: That kind of,
0: So the Warren Buffett auction started in 2000, and they continued every year until the pandemic prompted a couple of years off. But starting in 2008, every winning bid for lunch with the investing giant topped $1 million.
1: Yeah. Neat.
0: The top donation was $19 million for lunch in 2022. How much would you pay for lunch with Warren Buffett?
1: I don't know if I'd... I don't know. Like, I know it's for charity. There's other people probably would be more interested in...
0: Yeah, I'd want to go for lunch with the Seinfeld cast.
1: Oh, okay, yeah.
0: Like, put me in that diner, give me a big salad, and just leave me for an hour. That would be so much fun.
1: Oh, yeah, it would be.
0: Mm-hmm.
1: Or, something like that.
0: Yeah.
1: Yeah, but...
0: anyway.
1: If it was just one Seinfeld cast, which member might that be?
0: Ooh, that's a tough one.
1: Well, it's like I ask the tough questions here sometimes.
0: I don't know. Yeah. Probably George or Elaine. Not even Jerry, I think. It'd be George or Elaine.
1: Yeah, probably.
0: Mm-hmm.
1: What about Kramer? He's nuts.
0: He'd be on the top of the list. Yeah, they're also quirky.
1: News is next.

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1: From the national newsroom of CJ Radio, I'm Aiden Sparks. A 51-year-old rural Westman woman has been convicted of assault, but found not guilty of sexually assaulting her two young grandchildren. The woman cannot be named because of a publication ban protecting the children's identities. Justice Sandra Zinchuk ruled the evidence did not prove the touching was sexual in nature, but found the woman did not have consent before touching one of the children. The case was heard in Brandon's Court of King's Bench. Manitobans are buying electric vehicles at a record pace as gas prices rise and rebates make the switch more appealing. Statistics, Canada says zero-emission vehicles made up 8.8% of Manitoba vehicle purchases in March, with 476 sold, up 44% from February. Manitoba still trails the national average of 12%, but had the highest EV adoption rate on the prairies. Local advocates say interest is growing because of fuel prices, incentives, cost savings, and more affordable models. Construction industry groups are accusing the Manitoba government of consulting only with Manitoba building trades before adopting a jobs policy for major public construction projects. The Manitoba jobs agreement applies to provincial projects worth at least $50 million and sets wage, benefit, and apprenticeship conditions. The Winnipeg Construction Association and other groups say the policy could raise costs and discourage some companies from bidding. They are asking the provincial ombudsman to pause the agreement and review how it was developed. Saskatchewan is selling its remaining stake in Information Services Corporation, the company responsible for registries including land titles and business filings. The province says Plenary Americas will buy the shares for $51 each, giving the government about $277 million before fees and closing costs. Saskatchewan plans to use the money for healthcare infrastructure. The province says it will retain its golden share in ISC following the sale. That's a look at news. Weather is next.
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3: Let's take a look at the synoptic overview for Manitoba, Saskatchewan. It's really long with all sorts of big words like millscape and jewels and stuff like that, so I'll condense it. For Saskatchewan, the trough rotates eastward throughout Saskatchewan today, giving a few afternoon thunderstorms. For Manitoba, there's a shortwave that's going to move into the Red River Valley overnight, or did, I guess, and there's a risk of a non-severe thunderstorm throughout the region. The forecast for Swan River Dauphin, sunny today, a high of 18, a few clouds overnight, then a 60% chance of overnight drizzle, and a low of 7. Tomorrow, mainly cloudy, 60% chance of drizzle early in the morning, then a 30% chance of showers in the afternoon, high of 19, cloudy periods overnight, a low of 6. Friday, sunny, high of 22, a low of 10, Saturday, high of 30, a low of 12, and Sunday, a high of 24. For Nipaw, Minnedosa, increasing cloudiness this morning, high of 16, partly cloudy overnight, then a few showers and a low of 7. Tomorrow, a few showers ending in the morning, then showers beginning in the afternoon. There's a risk of a thunderstorm as well. High of 12, rain overnight and a low of 7. Friday, mix of sun and cloud, high of 16, low of 8. Saturday, high of 20, low of 10. And Sunday, a high of 24. For Virgin Oak Lake, mainly cloudy with a chance of showers late in the afternoon and a risk of a thunderstorm. Winds gusting to 50 kilometers an hour this morning. High of 20, showers overnight and a risk of a thunderstorm as well, and a low of 8. Tomorrow, a few showers ending in the morning, then cloudy. Showers beginning in the afternoon, there's a risk of a thunderstorm as well. High of 17, showers overnight and a low of 8. Friday, periods of rain, high of 16, low of 7. Saturday, a high of 20, low of 9. And Sunday, a high of 24. For Gimli Arbor, mainly sunny this morning, then a mix of sun and cloud with a chance of showers in the afternoon. Winds gusting to 50 kilometers an hour. high of 16. Becoming cloudy in the evening with showers. It's a risk of a thunderstorm overnight. Amounts 5 to 10 millimeters. Wind gusts in the 50 kilometers an hour and a low of 9. Tomorrow cloudy with a 60% chance of showers. Winds gusting to 50 kilometers an hour. High of 13. Cloudy overnight and a low of 8. Friday cloudy, high of 17, low of 9. Saturday high of 20, low of 9. And Sunday a high of 22. And for Esther, hazy mix of sun and cloud today. Clearing this morning, high of 19. Increasing cloudiness this evening and a low of 6. Tomorrow cloudy with a 40% chance of showers in the afternoon. There's a risk of a thunderstorm as well. High of 17, cloudy overnight and a low of 6. Friday, sunny, high of 20, low of 9. Saturday, high of 23, low of 12. And Sunday, a high of 26. Let's take a look at temperatures around the listening area. Esther, hazy, plus 5. Gimli, Arbor, and Nipaw, Minnedosa, you're sitting at 0. Verdon, Oak Lake's at plus 5. And Swan River sitting at plus 3.
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14: Who wants to be a millionaire?
15: I do.
14: Do you remember that show?
15: Yeah, with the suitcases, right?
14: Yeah, I guess so. The chick, the gal, whatever it was, she seemed mean.
15: Oh, I thought it was Howie.
14: Well, yeah, but he was later, I think. There was somebody before that.
15: Okay.
14: I can't remember who she was. I don't even know if we... Nobody we all knew, probably.
15: Interesting.
14: No?
15: Well, maybe I blocked her out. I don't know.
14: You could have.
15: I remember as Howie.
14: She seemed kind of scary, so maybe you did block her out.
15: Maybe.
14: Ah! That's how it is. Mm-hmm. We'll switch gears. Google. I guess they have changed something the first time in 25 years.
15: Oh.
14: I was just taking a look, and it's like, I don't know, have they done that already? They're saying for 25 years, Google's search box was a long, slender bar where we could type stuff like, how long is chicken good for? Is permanent marker permanent? And how long should a hug be on the first date?
15: The age-old questions.
14: Mm-hmm. Yesterday, Google said the AI shift inspired them to overhaul the dimensions of the search bar for the first time since 2001, I guess it was.
15: Mm-hmm.
14: It's going to be bigger and more interactive, so you can ask a lot longer questions, upload photos and videos, ask questions vocally, and use the AI mode.
15: Okay.
14: If you want. You don't have to, but... They say that people can also ask follow-up questions with a chatbot within Google's main search page. I really don't know what all that means.
15: I know that the AI thing is getting in my way a little bit sometimes.
14: Oh, see?
15: Right, yeah. Now. Mm-hmm. Like, I'll be trying to work on a Word document, and all of a sudden there's this sparkly Dewey,
14: yeah.
15: And it's following me around the page, and I'm trying to see what I'm doing,
14: yeah. And
15: it's in the way. And I'm like, I'm wondering, how do I turn this off? Or how do I get it away? And it seems to just always be there. I try to Google, there's AI. It's always there, you know?
14: I think I've noticed that on my phone a little bit, too.
15: Yes.
14: I don't know.
15: Mm-hmm.
14: Google did say they aren't really forcing AI on anyone for straightforward stuff. It'll still work as the classic Google search always has, but... I don't
15: know. Okay, well, that's good to know.
14: Yeah, because I don't want really to change much. I like using Google over some of the other search engines, but...
15: Like, I don't mind when it prompts my next word.
14: Oh.
15: Like, is this what you... Like, when it's anticipating what you're going to say. I don't mind that so much, because as soon as I type a different letter, that word disappears.
14: Yeah.
15: Does that make sense?
14: It does.
15: Anyway, yeah. Mm.
14: Have you ever, like, asked your phone a question or in a text or something, and it's just typing away... the wrong stuff, and
15: I'm in bed with a bad clown. It's cold. What? Cold. Bad cold.
14: Oh, bad cold, bad clown. I think I told you my little sister, she's grandma now, was texting her 12-year-old or a while back there, and he had texted, you know, I love you, Mom, and she said, I love you, too, and it sent, and she looked at it, and it's like, screw you is what it said.
15: Jeepers.
14: Can you imagine your mom texting you that?
15: No.
14: After you've told her you love her? So anyway, I guess he figured out something was weird. And she's like, no, no, no. And now I guess you can delete that, right? Like you can delete a text.
15: Edit
14: or delete. But I think back then it was like, no, you're going to have to send another one saying.
15: I didn't mean to say that. It was autocorrect.
14: It's bad too if it does the same thing. My shirt's unbuttoning here for some reason. Auto unbuttoning. It must be that chiseled body that we were talking about earlier.
15: It's extra funny that nobody would have known had you not said.
14: Well, you know, we're all together here, so I just,
15: yeah,
14: you know,
15: sure are.
14: I like everybody to know what's going on.
15: We're like a family.
14: Yeah.
15: Mm-hmm.
14: I'm hoping she didn't see my tummy sticking out, lad. I was watching a guy on YouTube the other day there, and he was doing some kind of a conference or something, and he's, you know, distinguished guy, and he's talking. He's a little chubby, though, and I believe he was sitting down. And I could see his stomach.
15: Oh.
14: His shirt, every time if he moves a certain way, mm-hmm. it just kind of pops open between buttons. Like the button isn't popped, but...
15: Like a little peekaboo.
14: It's like, oh, yeah, I see a little bit of hair in your tummy. Oh. And then, you know, moves the other way, and then it's like no tummy. And it's like, so now you have to watch. It's like, are we going to see Tummy again? Yes. And I'm thinking, who edited this? Like, they could have re-edited it or something like that and just, you know, zoomed in a little more to his face.
15: At that point, were you listening to any words that were being
14: said?
15: No,
14: no. It was like, Tummy, no Tummy. Tummy, no Tummy.
15: Yeah. We've all been there.
14: Oh, yeah. Done that.
15: So distracting.
14: On this program, in fact. Just the only the people with the B Channel radio could see that.
15: That's right.
14: Because, you know, they've got the visual and the audio.
15: Mm-hmm.
14: The rest of you's, well.
15: You're welcome.
14: Mm-hmm.

0: days. 718, 618 in Saskatchewan. Fake MPI ticket texts. New scammy scam that's targeting Manitoba drivers.
1: Got one a while back, I thought. And it's like,
0: you did?
1: Yeah. It's like, no.
0: Okay, good, good.
1: Yeah.
0: Manitoba drivers being warned about this new scam text.
1: Mm-hmm.
0: And apparently, and you might recall then, it's got a lot of logos. MPI looks very legit.
1: Mm-hmm.
0: Very legit.
1: I'm sure any six-year-olds, you know, in kindergarten or whatever age that would be, could do that now.
0: Probably.
1: You know?
0: Yep.
1: We think it's pretty amazing, but
0: I was shocked when my 14-year-old, I don't remember how old she was, but it was a few years ago already, and she's, like, working PowerPoint.
1: Yeah.
0: And I'm looking, I'm thinking, gosh, I was, like, 40 when I learned how to do PowerPoint.
1: Weird.
0: She's in early high school.
1: Weird McDonald's a couple months back there, and my friend's got this little guy, I don't know how old he is. 8 or something. He just seems really young anyway.
0: Mm-hmm.
1: He goes up to the thing and blip, blip, blip, blip, blip, and like self orders.
0: Wow.
1: And it's like, okay, like he knew what everybody wanted. And so how do you pay? And he says, well, I don't know how to do that.
0: Oh.
1: And he walks away. That's dad's job.
0: That's convenient.
1: It's like, huh?
0: Wow.
1: That's the only part I know how to do, I think.
0: The paying part.
1: Yeah.
0: Well, that's an important part.
1: Well.
0: So these fraudulent messages, they tell the recipient that their MPI driving record is, quote, under active compliance review over an unresolved matter requiring immediate attention. And that is a red flag for us, we've learned, for hackers. They're trying to force an immediate response, a quickness. That's a red flag. The text then directs people to a fake website demanding payment for an alleged speeding fine. One version of the scam includes a link to a suspicious website using the domain manitobapayfine.xyz. There is no .xyz, especially in the MPI realms. That is not connected to the provincial government or MPI.
1: Yeah.
0: MPI says it never asks customers to provide personal or financial information through text messages or email. Agreed. That is only provided either when you're sitting in the office or if you're paying securely online. And I use securely loosely, but you should be logging into the MPI website. And I've paid online. I've had no issue with it. I've kind of thrown caution to the wind as far as paying online. It's like somebody's going to scam me somewhere. MPI will never ask customers for those details by text or email. So that's important to remember. The messages appear designed to create urgency. There you go, by threatening the administrative action or penalties if payment's not made. In some cases, the texts claim a driver's record is under review and warn that failure to respond will lead to further consequences, which, of course, leads you to be concerned. So what are we supposed to do? Call MPI directly. There's a contact center, 985-7000, or then there's another toll-free number. But regardless,
1: Google it,
0: get the number for your local, call them directly, say, tell me about my account.
1: I saw that, and it's like my Netflix account. It's like, I don't have a Netflix account.
0: Oh.
1: It's like, MPI? I don't have a license or registration.
0: Oh.
1: I do, actually.
0: Yeah.
1: But, you know,
0: mm-hmm.
1: I was thinking, when I first saw it, I thought, how do they know my cell number? They don't know my cell number. They know my address.
0: Mm-hmm.
1: They, you know, box number and physical address,
0: mm-hmm.
1: if you've set it up properly, because they, yeah.
0: Yes. I was asked by somebody, have you ever Googled yourself?
1: Mm.
0: Pardon me? Have you ever Googled yourself? I would encourage everybody at some point to Google themselves.
1: Oh.
0: Google yourself.
1: Oh, okay,
0: no, don't Google me. Google yourself and see what comes up. And there is, like when I did it, there was a picture I'd put up on Facebook from, is that the top one that came up? Look at that, eh?
1: CJ Radio Manitoba Morning co-host.
0: Little freaky.
1: Yeah.
0: And, you know, the information that's already out there about us,
1: mm-hmm.
0: for a hacker, it's waiting.
1: Yeah.
0: Like, let's get this poor soul. You know, I got all this information. It's not hard nowadays. We've got so much online that.
1: One thing I noticed here, though, is it's old information.
0: Oh, okay.
1: It's not all right. But that's okay.
0: But that's good.
1: Well, maybe.
0: Wow.
1: It's not affecting. Yeah. But I thought, it's like they would mail you. I would imagine, like if it was a ticket or something.
0: Right.
1: Or whatever, you know, unless you have like email
0: since
1: set up.
0: We're talking about it.
1: Okay.
0: And since the problem's been resolved, mm-hmm. I will divulge that I was recently uninsured for like two whole months.
1: Ooh.
0: I was driving around.
1: Yeah.
0: My insurance had been at the 5-year mark. Uh-huh. And when it's at the 5-year mark, I have to go in and renew and do some signing and things.
1: Mm-hmm.
0: I didn't know that. I get my mail.
1: You didn't find that out when you got pulled over, did you?
0: No, I didn't. Good question.
1: Ooh, that would have been...
0: Good question. The pullover was last year.
1: Yeah, it's like, we're going to check you for...
0: 2025.
1: Check you for speeding. We'll do a breathalyzer. We'll...
0: That would have been...
1: Handcuff you and we'll confiscate your vehicle because you haven't had insurance for months.
0: Well, ma'am, you're sober, but you're...
1: Yes. Yeah. I'm sober. Yeah, but you're not licensed, lady.
0: That's right.
1: You want to license this thing one day?
0: Gosh. But yeah, so I finally go in and I'm thinking, you know, I tried to pay online and... Yeah. It led me to believe I had already paid, maybe. Like, I didn't piece it together. Amazing. And then she says, oh, well, your account lapsed like 2 months ago. And my mouth dropped open. Like, are you kidding me right now?
1: Why didn't they send you a letter?
0: I didn't get a red letter. I didn't get any flashing lights. Like, there was nothing.
1: Our vehicles, like, are in my name and my wife's name.
0: Mm-hmm.
1: And so I make a change or something, because I've got a couple vehicles, so sometimes I'll put sitting insurance and I'll park them.
0: Right.
1: She gets a letter saying, hey, do you realize that he changed the insurance on it? It's like, none of your business. but that's okay. Like,
0: that's good.
1: Yes, but how come they don't send you something saying, hey, do you realize your thing has lapsed? And
0: it just seemed really, like, I mean.
1: In the old days.
0: I'm busy, but I would have noticed. I pay attention to, especially things of bills.
1: And the old days, too, you used to have the stickers on the license plate.
0: Aha.
1: Physical ones. So you could see, hey, they haven't renewed yet.
0: That's right.
1: Or something.
0: They still got the old blue one.
1: Yeah.
0: They didn't get the green.
1: Now you don't know, like, what's going on. Although, I guess it's not my job to know. It's more the cops, and they've got those license plate readers, so they don't even need to see the stickers.
0: That's right.
1: But.
0: Yeah.
1: Or most of them do.
0: So, tidbit. Yeah. After 5 years, you have to go in.
1: Oh.
0: There you go.
1: Mm-hmm.
0: But nothing bad happened. I wasn't in, like, I didn't.
1: They didn't handcuff you or nothing? It's like.
0: Handcuff me.
1: They didn't have a taser there?
0: Wait. Before you tase me, Mark said I have to call him because he wants to watch.
1: Yes. Or can you, like, live post it or something?
0: Oh,
1: or,
0: dear.
1: No, I wouldn't want you tased.
0: No, I wouldn't want you tased either. Thanks.
1: Well, that's nice of you.
0: Oh, dear.
1: Well, at least not until at least. Had a pee in. Can I sit down before you get tased? Because I don't want to fall. We got weather coming up next.

The forecast for Swan River Dolphin: sunny today, a high of 18, a few clouds overnight, then a 60% chance of overnight drizzle, and a low of 7. Tomorrow, mainly cloudy, 60% chance of drizzle early in the morning, then a 30% chance of showers in the afternoon, high of 19, cloudy periods overnight, and a low of 6. Friday, sunny, high of 22, low of 10. Saturday, high of 30, low of 12. And Sunday, a high of 24. For Nipo Minnedosa, increasing cloudiness this morning, high of 16, partly cloudy overnight, then a few showers and a low of 7. Tomorrow, a few showers ending in the morning, then showers beginning in the afternoon. There's a risk of a thunderstorm as well. High of 12, rain overnight, and a low of 7. Friday, mix of sun and cloud, high of 16, low of 8. Saturday, high of 20, low of 10. And Sunday, a high of 24. For Verdon Oak Lake, mainly cloudy with a chance of showers late in the afternoon and a risk of a thunderstorm. Winds gusting to 50 kilometers an hour this morning. High of 20, showers overnight and a risk of a thunderstorm as well, and a low of 8. Tomorrow, a few showers ending in the morning, then cloudy. Showers beginning in the afternoon, there's a risk of a thunderstorm as well. High of 17, showers overnight and a low of 8. Friday, periods of rain, high of 16, low of 7. Saturday, a high of 20, low of 9. And Sunday, a high of 24. For Gimli Arbor, mainly sunny this morning, then a mix of sun and cloud with a chance of showers in the afternoon. Winds gusting to 50 kilometers an hour, high of 16. Becoming cloudy in the evening with showers, there's a risk of a thunderstorm overnight, amounts 5 to 10 millimeters. Wind gusting to 50 kilometers an hour, and a low of 9. Tomorrow, cloudy with a 60% chance of showers. Winds gusting to 50 kilometers an hour, high of 13. Cloudy overnight, and a low of 8. Friday, cloudy, high of 17, low of 9. Saturday, high of 20, low of 9. And Sunday, a high of 22. And for Esther, hazy mix of sun and cloud today. Clearing this morning, high of 19. Increasing cloudiness this evening, and a low of 6. Tomorrow, cloudy with a 40% chance of showers in the afternoon. There's a risk of a thunderstorm as well. High of 17. Cloudy overnight, and a low of 6. Friday, sunny, high of 20, low of 9. Saturday, high of 23, low of 12. And Sunday, a high of 26. Let's take a look at temperatures in our listening area. Esther, hazy, plus 5. Gimli Arbor, Nipaw, Minnedosa, sitting at 0. Verdon Oak Lake's at 5. And Swan River sitting at 3 degrees.

0: 7:36, 6:36, Saskatchewan. We'll poke fun at some people, I guess. I don't know. I'm going to ask Ainsley. Did your grandma or one of your grandmas ever, when you came over, have plastic on the couches?
1: Yes. Well, I don't know that it was on. I can't really remember like the couch, but like the carpet down the hallway had like plastic runner,
0: like a runner on
1: it.
0: Yeah, okay.
1: Yeah, there was certain things that did.
0: Yeah.
1: Why did you? Did yours?
0: Yeah.
1: Oh, okay. Boy, that couch lasted.
0: Yes. I'm trying to think. So the plastic runner and the carpet too, it's like.
1: And it had little things, little bumps at the bottom, so it poked into
0: yes.
1: carpet.
0: So I'm thinking, I understand maybe if you bought the house with the carpet, you didn't, I don't know. But if you put the carpet in, and then you put the runner on it, that doesn't, that seems to be like just put hardwood or fake wood or some kind of something instead of, you know.
1: True.
0: It makes no sense, maybe.
1: Yeah.
0: Does it?
1: Well, there's the different, like, times of life when the style is changing, like the pink walls, the blue, the green, the orange,
0: pink walls?
1: The orange shag. There was a time where, you know, geese were a thing. Everybody was putting geese. There's wallpaper was a thing. Well, there's still wallpapers will always be a thing.
0: Right.
1: But
0: and some of the new wallpapers
1: are
0: pretty
1: cool.
0: Yeah.
1: Yeah.
0: Geese.
1: Geese.
0: Grandma ever have the, I don't know, maybe Ainsley still has it. I remember my grandma had this yellow, I don't know if it was a square bowl or dish or something with a plastic fruit in it.
1: Oh, yes.
0: The plastic fruit that looked like plastic fruit.
1: Yep.
0: When my wife and I were down in Vegas years ago, we were in some kind of a shop there and they had, and I think I've talked about it before, you could buy fruit for your thing there. They were like, you know, $80 for an apple.
1: Wow.
0: It was fake. But if you touched it, it felt exactly like the fruit should feel.
1: Oh, that's
0: like, so
1: neat.
0: If it was a peach, it looked real, and
1: probably
0: it had the fuzz on
1: as
0: it.
1: Well.
0: Yeah, and it was weighted. It was, you know, this was, I guess, for the upper scale.
1: Wow.
0: But the plastic, I remember the plastic, you know, you'd pick up a lemon or something like that, and it felt like a toy, whatever.
1: Mm-hmm.
0: Probably had a little hole in it.
1: Yeah.
0: Somewhere in the bottom there that a real fruit wouldn't have.
1: Mm-hmm.
0: So, people online poking fun, I guess. Somebody shared a photo of their TV remote in its original plastic still. It had, the, like, you know, sometimes it, when they're brand new, they've got that sticky whatever.
1: Yeah, so you can still push the buttons, but.
0: Yeah, it's made so that in transport, I guess, it doesn't get wrecked or scratched. And then you can rip it off and.
1: Scratch it up.
0: That's right. So I guess a lot of people, it struck a nerve with them. One person said, it's not preserving its value or anything. That TV is not going to be more valuable when you're done with it because you've kept the protective coating on the remote.
1: True.
0: Mm. Some have said, too, they've seen where they'll put the remote in like a Ziploc bag or something like that.
1: Okay.
0: To protect the remote. I've never seen that either. But
1: I've used a Kleenex at the hotel.
0: Oh, well, see, that's a little different.
1: It does. I watched
0: a documentary or something,
1: and I got into the hotel, and I looked at the remote, and I was like, oh, no, you don't. I'm not touching that thing, and I have nothing to clean it with, so I just.
0: I could

0: probably, but I'm just thinking too. So who were the, obviously my grandparents didn't think that me, little Mark, and his little brothers and sisters were the snotty little.
1: I was just thinking the snotty little fingers.
0: Although my dad was a little, I don't know. We were pretty good at not dirtying stuff, or like we wouldn't be standing on there with our shoes, or, you know, your typical kid stuff.
1: Yep.
0: Dad, no, we wouldn't have done that. So I don't know why Grandma was so.
1: Well, I'm putting the pieces together.
0: Yeah.
1: Are you? So Grandma was quite particular and careful with her stuff. And then Dad was pretty careful with his stuff.
0: Yeah, you know, we're not eating in the car, or not in his car anyway. I think we ate in Mom's car a couple times.
1: Okay.
0: You know, we go to A&W or something like through the drive-thru or whatever. Or the, it wasn't really a drive-thru, it was a parking.
1: Ah.
0: Remember those?
1: Yes, I do.
0: You'd park
1: the drive-ups.
0: Yeah. And the gal and the, whatever she was doing.
1: Mm-hmm. Roller skating.
0: Uh-huh. And, yeah, that's right. Like, who's going to want our TVs or any of that kind of stuff? We don't even want them.
1: Yeah.
0: I don't want mine now.
1: Like, I think if you had little kids, maybe you'd keep that little cover on your remote and you could clean it easier.
0: Yeah, yeah.
1: But otherwise.
0: Mm-hmm. Some were saying, yeah, you'd have to, you know, you want to have the nice guests or the nice remote when the guests come over or something, or the same with the plastic. I on it back to Grandma, I don't recall, but I was always there when I was younger. So I think when we were older, that was gone, but I'm almost thinking there was a blanket or something like that on the couch.
1: Mm, mm-hmm.
0: And I don't know if it was, I never looked into the blanket. Was it that bad a couch, or was it just, you know, keeping it for good? I think that's what it was called, keeping it for good.
1: There you go.
0: You know,
1: yeah.
0: Although a lot of places had, and maybe some still do, you had the dishes set. Same thing. You don't use that unless guests come over or something. Maybe the fine china or
1: yeah
0: that kind of thing.
1: Special soaps.
0: Mm-hmm.
1: Mm-hmm.
0: I don't know what else.
1: Mm-hmm.
0: Special toilet paper.
1: Yeah, I'm glad the world has changed a little bit, and we're a lot, or it seems like overall we're more real. Like,
0: but
1: if you show up, I'm not gonna panic clean.
0: Yeah.
1: Oh my gosh, a guest and my house looks lived in.
0: I wonder though if some of that stuff was, you know, as expensive as stuff is now, I think a lot of things were more expensive back then for the amount of money you were making.
1: Right.
0: So you wanted it to last.
1: You looked after it. Yeah.
0: You know, you really looked after it. Whereas now, a lot of times you go buy a couch or something and they're like, well, you know, you really wanted this color or that color. It's like, well, don't worry about this now because you're going to replace it in like 5 years.
1: Mm-hmm.
0: Although I won't, but yeah. You know.
1: Somebody will.
0: Mm-hmm. Put the plastic back on there.
1: No, anyway, that's a good point.
0: Yeah. So
1: things are a lot more disposable now.
0: Mm-hmm. And one person had mentioned here, they said, like, if you're really worried about the remote wearing out or something, like, just buy another remote.
1: You can.
0: Yeah.
1: Just get a universal one. And
0: although I'm thinking, like, for, you know, I haven't seen TV remotes wear enough that the numbers are worn off, or maybe we're not keeping them long enough. Although our remote is, TV's quite old now, but.
1: Did I tell you that's one of the only diabolical pranks I ever pulled, and I never got to watch it unfold? And
0: what
1: involved a universal remote.
0: What'd you do with it? Smeared peanut butter all over it and then left?
1: No, a friend of mine and I.
0: Wouldn't that be diabolical?
1: Well, I might shock you here. We went to the local cheap store, dollar store, but something like that.
0: Yeah.
1: This was on Marion in Winnipeg.
0: Mm-hmm. Last Friday.
1: Last Friday.
0: No.
1: Or, you know, 30 years ago.
0: Mm-hmm.
1: And got a universal remote for a dollar, whatnot, plus the batteries. And then we went after Major and Minor closed the music store.
0: Oh, okay.
1: And we turned on all the TVs through the front window and turned all the volumes up.
0: Ah.
1: And then we left. And we never went back in the morning to watch whoever it was come in and be like, what went on in here? Like, there's the alarm's not tripped.
0: Yeah.
1: Nothing's open, but all the TVs are on. Yeah, that was my diabolical. Some people toilet papered things. Some people egged things.
0: That's interesting, though, because that would have cost you. You know, it would have taken some time and think it up. And then the remote, you'd have to.
1: We had to program it.
0: You had to program it. So
1: for
0: it's like
1: the Zenith TVs or that TV, yeah.
0: Wow.
1: That's what I'm saying. It was diabolical.
0: Well, it took some
1: Didn't hurt
0: thinking.
1: Anybody.
0: No.
1: Cost us $2 or whatever it was.

0: 747, 647 in Saskatchewan. We have some local celebrities, the Niverville Nighthawks.
1: Okay.
0: They've won the Centennial National Championship.
1: Oh,
0: mm-hmm. They're now the Niverville Nighthawks are now the champions of Canadian Junior A hockey after the final game of the Centennial Cup. This happened on Sunday, Sunday evening. They were in Prince Edward Island and battled their rival there, scoring at least one goal in each period. The end score was 4-1 for the Nighthawks, of course. I took delight in the story because as I was watching this on the news, and they were showing while the Nighthawks were busy in PEI, in Niverville at the local Smitty's, all the support of the community was at Smitty's. They had signage. They had, you could see there was one gentleman in particular, you know, having his own cheering squad and getting everybody going and the energy in that Smitty's. If you've been to a small town Smitty's on a wing night or something, you know what I'm talking about. And I was excited for these folks. They've only been participating and started the team 4 years ago. And so this is their first win, which is awesome. And Smitty's Niverville was the official watch party headquarters. The team's public relations director said this is incredible. And this is a special group where these guys have had to overcome adversity numerous times this season, whether it's our captain broke his jaw and a few other setbacks. They went on and won 4-1. They said that the roof might come off because the energy of those fans was so intense. And how it's affected the community, there's kids playing with their mini hockey sticks, and they pretend it's the Nighthawks versus the Jets, and the Nighthawks always win. Just an awesome local excitement. I thought, that's so great. They've done some volunteering in the community and raising some funds and things like that, and so just a great uptake from the locals there. I thought it was a great story.
1: Nice to see something fairly local and somebody having some fun and doing well and all that kind of
0: stuff. I thought it was a nice feel-good story.
1: So you like feel-good stories, do you?
0: I do.
1: Yeah. Well, I do too. Why would you think I didn't?
0: What?
1: Huh?
0: Exactly.
1: Well, you started it, didn't you?
0: I always start it.

0: back in the day. It's the 20th of May. I don't know if it feels like it to you or not. No comment?
1: Oh, it does to me.
0: Oh.
1: Well, it does, I guess, because we've been talking about it, but not necessarily the weather.
0: Get this. 716 years ago, 1310. This is according to legend. So not 100% sure, but different shoes for the left and right feet were produced for the first time ever.
1: Oh.
0: So we're not 100% sure of the date, but according to legend, today. They say before that, all shoes were cut exactly the same. So there wasn't a left foot and a right foot shoe. It was just, you had a pair of shoes.
1: Okay.
0: Hmm.
1: That's currently how mukluks are when you buy them, depending on the supplier. And they're just exactly the same. Then when you put your feet in them, they start molding to your feet.
0: Hmm.
1: And you create kind of a left and a right.
0: Yeah. Because I'm just wondering, like, you get the wooden shoes.
1: Like the clogs? Or whatever they're called.
0: Like, what was it, the Dutch or whatever they had? Mm-hmm. The wooden, yeah.
1: Mm-hmm.
0: Like, those aren't going to mold to your feet later, are they?
1: No. And they shouldn't mold at all.
0: Like, that's pretty good. I'm just thinking, like, unless you cut them to be, but if they weren't at the time.
1: Mm-hmm.
0: 153 years ago, 1873, Levi Strauss and Jacob Davis patented got a patent for the blue jeans with copper rivets.
1: Mm.
0: Still have those darn rivets, don't they?
1: Mm-hmm.
0: Yeah, not sure why. What else we got? Oh, this is interesting. 106 years ago, 1920, a radio station in Montreal called XWA began broadcasting the first regularly scheduled radio programming in North America.
1: Oh, wow.
0: So us as Canadians, we did it first.
1: Cool.
0: Yeah. 99 years ago, 1927, Charles Lindbergh took off from New York in the Spirit of St. Louis. That was the name of the plane. In his attempt to make the first person to nonstop fly across the Atlantic, which he did. Landed safely the next day in Paris, France. He was awarded a $25,000 prize.
1: And life.
0: Mm. But 94 years ago, well, same thing, though. 1932, Amelia Earhart took off from Newfoundland, heading for Ireland, landed in Londonderry 15 hours later, making her the first woman to fly across the Atlantic by herself.
1: Neat.
0: Of course, other trips wouldn't fare so well, or at least one other trip. what else we got going on? Ooh, 37 years ago, 1989, Gilda Radner died of ovarian cancer in L.A., 42 years old.
1: Why do I know that name?
0: Saturday Night Live, Radner. I think.
1: Okay. I'll check it up.
0: Yeah. You know her. She was John Belushi and all them. They were all together.
1: Okay.
0: She did something, Danner, Danner. What was it? Yeah, I don't know. Yeah. 23 years ago, 2003, Weird Al released his album Poodle Hat, which included Couch Potato, the parody of Eminem's Lose Yourself, and Bob Dylan's parody Bob, and the Backstreet Boys parody eBay.
1: Okay.
0: I can just imagine. 14 years ago, wow, that's that long ago already? 2012, Robin Gibb of the Bee Gees died of cancer, 62 years old.
1: Aw.
0: Yeah. Birthdays today, if you're celebrating a birthday, so are or were these people. Jack Gleason, not Jackie Gleason, Jack Gleason, 34, Jeffrey on Game of Thrones.
1: Hmm. Never watched Game of Thrones.
0: No, John Party, 41, country singer.
1: Hmm.
0: Tony Stewart is 55, NASCAR superstar.
1: Hmm.
0: Yeah, no.
1: A lot of people are into NASCAR.
0: Yeah. Don't mess with their NASCAR. Dave Thomas, 77.
1: Wendy's?
0: No.
1: Oh.
0: The other Dave Thomas.
1: Oh.
0: Oh.
1: Okay.
0: Mm-hmm. Cher's 80.
1: Wow.
0: Joe Cockerwood had a birthday today, died in 2014. What did he do here? He did a cover of the Beatles tune With a Little Help from My Friends. Did a bunch of other stuff. And Jimmy Stewart. Died in 1997. One of the greatest American actors ever, Harvey, It's a Wonderful Life, Mr. Smith Goes to Washington, Vertigo, a whole bunch of stuff. The Man Who Knew Too Much.
1: Mm-hmm.
0: Yeah, okay.
1: Yeah, those are some big titles.
0: Yeah. Today is National Rescue Dog Day.
1: Isn't it also Be a Millionaire Day or something?
0: It is, yeah.
1: Come on, big money.
0: Mm-hmm.
1: I got everything crossed.
0: Let's go for it.
1: My eyes.
0: Yeah. They're crossed. Should have got a picture of that. Today's National Rescue Dog Day. Also National Streaming Day. Because it depends on what you're streaming. Anything else? 32 days until Father's Day. Yeah.
1: Mm-hmm.
0: You don't have any other days?
1: No, I don't think so.
0: Okay. Just because sometimes like, there's always a day for something. Like,
1: 3 days till Saturday.
0: Oh. Day till tomorrow. A couple days till Friday. You know, it's like any day is. Maybe we should talk to our premier and maybe do National Ainsley and Mark Day.
1: Okay. I can get behind that.
0: Well, it would have to be provincial, probably, right? So they probably couldn't do national. Although,
1: true.
0: You know, I'm sure a lot of people kind of know who we are.
1: We might even have to dial it in a little bit tighter.
0: Really?
1: Like maybe Swan River could have a national day. Or it wouldn't be national, I guess, but just a day.
0: Oh.
1: Or just you and me could just make our own day.
0: Well, wait, back up for a second there. You're a counselor. How do I put that thing in there?
1: Well, you...
0: They can...
1: Strike a delegation.
0: Oh.
1: Yeah, bring it to a meeting.
0: Okay.
1: Yeah.
0: But you'd already be there.
1: I would.
0: Oh.
1: I'll vote us in.
0: Okay. News is next.
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3: From the national newsroom of CJ Radio, I'm Aiden Sparks. Manitoba's inflation rate rose to 4.3% in April, the highest level in the province since 2023. Statistics Canada says Manitoba and Nova Scotia had the highest provincial inflation rates as gasoline prices climbed because of the war in Iran. A University of Manitoba finance professor says higher fuel costs could keep pressure on inflation for months and may also affect food prices. Some drivers say they are looking for relief, while transport companies say rising fuel costs can also mean higher surcharges for customers. Saskatchewan is selling its remaining stake in Information Services Corporation, the company responsible for registries including land titles and business filings. The province says Plenary Americas will buy the shares for $51 each, giving the government about $277 million before fees and closing costs. Saskatchewan plans to use the money for healthcare infrastructure. The province says it will retain its golden share in ISC following the sale. A 51-year-old rural Westman woman has been convicted of assault, but found not guilty of sexually assaulting her two young grandchildren. The woman cannot be named because of a publication ban protecting the children's identities. Justice Sandra Zinchuk ruled the evidence did not prove the touching was sexual in nature, but found the woman did not have consent before touching one of the children. The case was heard in Brandon's Court of King's Bench. Construction industry groups are accusing the Manitoba government of consulting only with Manitoba building trades before adopting a jobs policy for major public construction projects. The Manitoba jobs agreement applies to provincial projects worth at least $50 million and sets wage, benefit, and apprenticeship conditions. The Winnipeg Construction Association and other groups say the policy could raise costs and discourage some companies from bidding. They are asking the provincial ombudsman to pause the agreement and review how it was developed. That's a look at news. Weather is next.
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0: The forecast for Swan River Dauphin is sunny today. A high of 18, a few clouds overnight, then a 60% chance of overnight drizzle, and a low of 7. Tomorrow, mainly cloudy, 60% chance of drizzle early in the morning, then a 30% chance of showers in the afternoon. High of 19, cloudy periods overnight, and a low of 6. Friday, sunny, high of 22, low of 10. Saturday, high of 30, low of 12. And Sunday, a high of 24. For Nipo Minnedosa, increasing cloudiness this morning, high of 16, partly cloudy overnight, then a few showers and a low of 7. Tomorrow, a few showers ending in the morning, then showers beginning in the afternoon. There's a risk of a thunderstorm as well. High of 12, rain overnight, and a low of 7. Friday, mix of sun and cloud, high of 16, low of 8. Saturday, high of 20, low of 10. And Sunday, a high of 24. For Verdon Oak Lake, mainly cloudy with a chance of showers late in the afternoon and a risk of a thunderstorm. Winds gusting to 50 kilometers an hour this morning. High of 20, showers overnight and a risk of a thunderstorm as well, and a low of 8. Tomorrow, a few showers ending in the morning, then cloudy. Showers beginning in the afternoon, there's a risk of a thunderstorm as well. High of 17, showers overnight, and a low of 8. Friday, periods of rain, high of 16, low of 7. Saturday, a high of 20, low of 9. And Sunday, a high of 24. For Gimli Arbor, mainly sunny this morning, then a mix of sun and cloud with a chance of showers in the afternoon. Winds gusting to 50 kilometers an hour. High of 16. Becoming cloudy in the evening with showers. There's a risk of a thunderstorm overnight. Amounts 5 to 10 millimeters. Wind gusting to 50 kilometers an hour and a low of 9. Tomorrow cloudy with a 60% chance of showers. Winds gusting to 50 kilometers an hour. High of 13. Cloudy overnight and a low of 8. Friday cloudy, high of 17, low of 9. Saturday high of 20, low of 9. And Sunday a high of 22. And for Esther, hazy mix of sun and cloud today. Clearing this morning, high of 19. Increasing cloudiness this evening and a low of 6. Tomorrow cloudy with a 40% chance of showers in the afternoon. There's a risk of a thunderstorm as well. High of 17, cloudy overnight and a low of 6. Friday, sunny, high of 20, low of 9. Saturday, high of 23, low of 12. And Sunday, a high of 26. Let's take a look at temperatures in the listening area. Esther Hazy, 6 degrees. Gimli Arbor is 4. Verdon Oak Lake is 8. Nipaw Minnedosa is at 4. And Swan River is sitting at 7 degrees.
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0: gave me.
1: That was Songs You Gave Me by Josh Ross with Mark and Ainsley on this Wednesday morning. The Canadian Snowbirds.
2: Ooh.
1: Have you had the opportunity to see our planes in action?
2: At some point, I have.
1: Okay.
2: Not lately, but okay. I have.
1: Yeah, I haven't seen them lately either, but I watched them as a kid on a few occasions I had the opportunity, and it was amazing. And then as an adult, I got to see them, and it was extra amazing because I actually had a more understanding of how much of a daredevil you would have to be.
2: Yes.
1: The precise flying experience, ability, holy Dinah. I mean, they're going fast, and they're like, it's really cool to see. So if you haven't had the opportunity to see Canada Snowbirds, and I'm sure everybody's heard of them, but those are the jets, and they all fly in a pattern. There's nine of them, different patterns, and they all swoop a different way and come back and do designs, and it's really neat to see. I can't imagine the practice that has gone into those shows over the years. So they're saying that the Snowbirds are entering a final chapter, but not forever, but these specific jets. So after more than five decades, this is almost 60 years that they've been in the sky, the federal government says that the Canadian Forces' iconic aerobatic team will fly its last season with the aircraft that made it famous. So those are those specific CT-114 Tudor jets. I'm sure that'll make mean something to someone. And they are stationed at the Canadian Forces base in Moose Jaw. So they're going to retire and replace those Tudor jets with something newer, some that are newer. Now, the Department of National Defense says it plans to replace the Royal Canadian Air Force fleet with a new aircraft. These are the CT-157 Siskin II. Under a modernization effort, not expected to be complete until early 2030. Justin Trudeau, when he was in the game still, he had a goal to have to refurbish. There was a he had committed $30 million to extend the lifespan through upgrading the current jets. That was in 2021. He had proposed that. But because of, I'm assuming, technology. Like, I mean, how long are we refurbishing until we need to move to a newer?
2: I mean,
1: that's Ainsley's brain, but I'm just reading between the lines of the story here. Because the Tudor jets over the years have received cockpit upgrades. Feasibility studies showed engineering challenges because of the age of the aircraft. So that's what led me to believe there must be a technology aspect as well. If these are 50 years old, anyway, so the current Snowbird fleet will be retiring in 2027 instead of 2030. And from the CTV news story that I'm reviewing here, it seems like they're expecting by 2030 to have the Snowbirds back in action. So,
2: You know what they cost us every year?
1: Oh, gosh.
2: Estimated?
1: Oh, gosh.
2: They're doing like 60 annual shows-ish across North America.
1: Wow. Okay.
2: They're saying, according to my Google searcher, $10 to $15 million a year.
1: Oh wow!
2: To to run and maintain it, blah blah blah. Depending on fuel costs and everything else, it varies. But so I'm wondering. What do we get out of this other than the enjoyment of seeing these planes not crashing into each other? For $10 or $15 million, could we spend that on something else?
1: We get goosebumps.
2: Yeah, and I also get like
1: clapping
2: butt bumps when I'm driving over a bunch of potholes and stuff like that in the streets. Thinking I know like if you divided that 15 million between all the provinces and stuff like that, it wouldn't be a whole lot, but I'm just wondering, like, is that a good use of the government's money? I don't know.
1: I guess
2: we're gonna be doing something to show off.
1: Yeah, they're using phrases like it's part of our national identity. An iconic, they're an iconic team.
2: Well, of course they would say that kind of stuff, right?
1: They were mentioning that they were thinking there could be alternative shows, like flying a modified show, but like, I guess, less planes while some are upgraded, or I'm not sure why, but that's a lot of money.
2: It is. I'm wondering, couldn't you kind of do that now with some of the newer drones or something like that? You know, have a whole bunch of...
1: Oh.
2: You know, well, you get some pretty big drones now. Like, I don't know.
1: True.
2: Might be a little safer, maybe a little cheaper. I don't know.
1: Hmm. Well.
2: Or nothing. I'm not just saying that we need to spend it on drones. I just...
1: What?
2: I don't know. Like, I'm just thinking, so for $15 million, I've seen them once.
1: Mm-hmm.
2: I think I've seen them on TV and stuff like that, but...
1: Yeah, I'm not sure if they...
2: Like, am I getting my value for my money?
1: I guess the... Although... The them to us is kind of like, would it be like the king's carriages and horses? It's like iconic to...
2: Well, let's not say that's grasping. Not a waste of money either. Like, maybe I'm not trying to be stingy. I'm just saying, I don't know if
1: do people pay for them to go fly at their, like, do they, I don't know.
2: Yeah, I don't know how that works.
1: I'll have to ask Bill.
2: Yeah, maybe he knows.
1: I feel like he'll know.
2: Yeah, but just, I don't know. Like, I guess we need some things when we need to show off a little bit, but I don't know what other countries do.
1: I'm going to have to do some research. I feel like there's got to be other countries that do things like this.
2: Yes, but it's like, we can't think of what they are at the moment here, but of course, I know some would say, yeah, but you guys are on the radio. You guys don't know much.
1: Who would say that?
2: Well, don't want to name names, but anyway, it's something you guys can talk about, you know, coffee or something today. And maybe if you bump into us or send us a note or something like that, we can think about it a little more. 31st night.

0: good news, ladies and gentlemen.
1: Good news is good news, and the good news is...
2: I've got good news and good news.
0: Pretty good.
3: Put some good in your morning.
0: Good news, there's a monkey jumping on houses in the neighborhood. Uh-oh, it's good.
4: Got some good news stories that are making their rounds. Some students in California took it upon themselves to help save a wildlife area. It's where they've enjoyed watching live streams of a bald eagle habitat. Turns out the area is being threatened by a potential housing development. Okay.
5: Okay.
4: They wrote letters to family, influencers, celebrities, trying to raise about $10 million needed to prevent the area from being bulldozed. Students have also been raising money on their own by doing bake sales, lemonade stands, and even making bald eagle origamis. Any good at making those kind of things?
5: No.
4: Me neither.
5: Okay.
4: Have you ever tried?
5: The origamis?
4: Yeah.
5: Yes.
4: I know somebody that can make stuff
5: the
4: like
5: that. The origamis. Does that sound like I'm good at it?
4: Yes, it does. Well, we're not origamiologists, sorry.
5: No, if you are, really.
4: Yes.
6: Yeah. I did a lemonade stand with Max and my friend Asher.
7: I put up some flyers around some different businesses.
8: I'm doing watering plants for people.
9: They felt so passionate about it, and they were like, what can we do?
10: They were furious that it was happening, and they were, like, literally yelling, we need to do something! And so instead of doing the normal unit, we shifted it a little bit to persuade people in the community and famous people to donate to this cause. They've been walking up and down the streets of downtown Danville with posters informing people.
4: It's kind of neat. At least they're trying something, mm-hmm. You know. Although, won't the bald eagles just move away somewhere?
5: You think?
4: Well, I don't know. They're not a habitat, are they? Just a couple on, well, I guess bald eagles are. Aren't they protected there?
5: Yeah, they would be.
4: Don't they have a law or something like that where you can't move them? A British policeman has been hailed as a hero after helping save the life of an American officer while on vacation in Nashville. Hmm. The off-duty officer, his name's Taylor, had just arrived there when he saw a local officer named Peter being assaulted by a man on the side of the road who had grabbed his gun.
5: Oh, gosh.
4: Yeah, Taylor immediately stopped to help, tackled the suspect while Peter regrouped and cuffed him. That was cuffed the suspect.
5: Mm-hmm.
4: He says, you are always a police officer at all times, whether on holidays or not.
5: Awesome.
4: That's kind of neat. I think I have a clip here, too.
11: I saw the car parked up, and then I could see people fighting on the floor. I think we'd been on the flight for 8 hours, so it took me a second to realize what was going on, yeah. And then... As I ran over, I could see the male on top of the officer assaulting him quite badly. So I decided to jump in and tackle him, take him off.
4: Hmm. Take him off.
5: Yes, he tackled him.
4: And he took him off.
5: Yes.
4: That's British for something. Not really sure what. Oh, well, I guess take him off the cop, I guess.
5: Mm-hmm.
4: Well, Mark, duh.
5: Oh.
4: No, seriously. I was like, take him off.
5: Yeah, take him off the cop because he was, assaulting him.
4: Whatever happened to the tasers? And don't these cops have the little stick or whatever it is? It's like
5: the baton?
4: Well, it's like an antenna almost. They give it a whip and it pops out a little bit longer.
5: Oh.
4: I don't know what happens when they hit you with it. Have you ever seen that on some of those shows?
5: No, but I have played with an antenna.
4: Well, it kind of looks like that to me.
5: Oh, wings
4: and
5: out.
4: And I don't know if it's like a cattle prod or something, although patent pending. Because I'm just thinking... Is that going to hurt if you hit me with that?
5: Yes, I would imagine so.
4: Well, I don't know. Like, what would it hurt if you hit me with that antenna thingy?
5: Well, have you ever been whipped with a piece of licorice? One of those long shoelace ones?
4: I don't want to know what you do in your private time there.
5: Oh, there's been many a volleyball tournament, boy.
4: And they have licorice.
5: A lot of licorice whipping.
4: Very, very strange.

0: 827, 727 in Saskatchewan. You've heard of a cat nap. Have you heard of a cat nab?
1: Naba?
0: A cat was nabbed.
1: Oh.
0: Or stolen. Or just taken.
1: Who?
0: An Amazon driver.
1: Oh. Is it like an expensive cat? Or
0: there's actually video footage.
1: Of course there is.
0: Of him, doorbell cam, taking said cat. Cat's name is Nora. She lived at a home in West Yorkshire, in the UK. And a 45-year-old delivery man has pled guilty to the offense of taking a cat and was sentenced to 8 weeks in prison.
1: Good for him.
0: And suspended for a year.
1: Yeah, that's the way it should be. You can't steal stuff.
0: And it wasn't just that it was stolen, that the cat was stolen. They're considering it more than theft of property because it was part of the family, the cat.
1: When this is where?
0: In the UK.
1: Okay, because I think like in Canada.
0: No, not okay. UK.
1: Oh.
0: You almost said it again.
1: Yes, almost. It's because I think, like, legally in Canada and the States, I think, it's just considered property. It's like, you know, you're stealing somebody's cup of coffee, although that should be a big crime, too.
0: That's right. Yeah, the court was told the offense was introduced in 2024 to differentiate it from theft and reflect the fact that a family pet is more than an object. So Nora, the cat, was a three-year-old rescue, went missing from her home in January. And when they checked the Ring doorbell footage, he saw the Amazon driver delivering a package, then staring at Nora for a prolonged period of time before picking her up and putting her into a car.
1: So this must, that sounds like intent to me, or whatever you call that. You know what I mean? I'm trying to be a lawyerologist.
0: I would think so.
1: You know, because if it was just like you went up there and you just grabbed it and whatever, it's like it was a fleeting idea or something. But this... at the planet, thinking, how am I going to take the cat? Should I take the cat? Is he going to scratch me? Yeah, you know what I mean?
0: Now, this cat nabber does have some previous convictions for dishonesty offenses.
1: And they've let this person being an Amazon driver. Like, didn't they do a background check or something? You know, you're letting him in my yard.
0: He said, it was not with bad intention to take the cat. I didn't steal it. Sure I just took it.
1: Take it, steal it. How old is this person again? Did they go to school?
0: They're older. I can't remember what I said, but old. Like 46 or something?
1: Oh, that's old.
0: Well, not a child.
1: Yeah. No, okay, I'm following you.
0: Yeah. Anyway, it was just, yeah, when I read that, well, I didn't steal it. I took it. Okay, I don't think that means what you think it means.
1: No. I didn't steal the jewelry, officer. I just took it.
0: Yeah.
1: I didn't steal the car. I took it.
0: They're hoping that the outcome sends a clear message that animals are not objects to be stolen and that the pain caused to families by these actions is very real.
1: 10 years in jail, did you say? Solitary confinement? On the rack?
0: Was it 8 months? Something like that?
1: Well, that's how they do things there, isn't it?
0: On the rack?
1: Yes.
0: Like the stretcher rack?
1: The stretcher rack.
0: They stretch you?
1: Yeah.
0: That's on Princess Bride.
1: Well, I was just saying, send them to the king. You know, they've got one of those things there probably in the castle. I bet they do. They just don't show you it.
0: Wow. Anyway,
1: I have all sorts.
0: That's a first one. Not sure why you take somebody's cat.
1: Yeah. You know what we should do? How about some weather?
0: Okay.
1: The forecast for Swan River Dauphin is sunny today. A high of 18, a few clouds overnight, then a 60% chance of overnight drizzle, and a low of 7. Tomorrow, mainly cloudy, 60% chance of drizzle early in the morning, then a 30% chance of showers in the afternoon. High of 19, cloudy periods overnight, and a low of 6. Friday, sunny, high of 22, low of 10. Saturday, high of 30, low of 12. And Sunday, a high of 24. For Nipo Minnedosa, increasing cloudiness this morning, high of 16, partly cloudy overnight, then a few showers and a low of 7. Tomorrow, a few showers ending in the morning, then showers beginning in the afternoon. There's a risk of a thunderstorm as well. High of 12, rain overnight, and a low of 7. Friday, mix of sun and cloud, high of 16, low of 8. Saturday, high of 20, low of 10. And Sunday, a high of 24. For Verdon Oak Lake, mainly cloudy with a chance of showers late in the afternoon and a risk of a thunderstorm. Winds gusting to 50 kilometers an hour this morning. High of 20, Showers overnight and a risk of a thunderstorm as well, and a low of 8. Tomorrow, a few showers ending in the morning, then cloudy. Showers beginning in the afternoon, there's a risk of a thunderstorm as well. High of 17, showers overnight, and a low of 8. Friday, periods of rain, high of 16, low of 7. Saturday, a high of 20, low of 9. And Sunday, a high of 24. For Gimli Arbor, mainly sunny this morning, then a mix of sun and cloud with a chance of showers in the afternoon. Winds gusting to 50 kilometers an hour, high of 16. Becoming cloudy in the evening with showers, there's a risk of a thunderstorm overnight, amounts 5 to 10 millimeters. Winds gusting to 50 kilometers an hour, and a low of 9. Tomorrow, cloudy with a 60% chance of showers. Winds gusting to 50 kilometers an hour, high of 13. Cloudy overnight and a low of 8. Friday, cloudy, high of 17, low of 9. Saturday, high of 20, low of 9. And Sunday, a high of 22. And for Esther, hazy mix of sun and cloud today. Clearing this morning, high of 19. Increasing cloudiness this evening, and a low of 6. Tomorrow, cloudy with a 40% chance of showers in the afternoon. There's a risk of a thunderstorm as well. High of 17. Cloudy overnight and a low of 6. Friday, sunny, high of 20, low of 9. Saturday, high of 23, low of 12. And Sunday, a high of 26. Let's take a look at temperatures in the listening area. Esther Hazy, 6 degrees. Gimli Arbog is at 4. Verdon Oak Lake is 8. Nepo Minidosa, looks like you're at 4 as well. And Swan River is at 7 degrees.

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2: Let's do random facts for Wednesday. Hump Day Wednesday. Priceline.com. Remember them?
1: Kind of vaguely.
2: Yeah, maybe. You've heard the name, though, right?
1: Mm-hmm.
2: They once tried to let people bid on gas and groceries. They said it collapsed in 2000 after burning through $200 million to $300 million. Then the stock fell from $104 to $5.81 in just under a year.
1: Oh, dear.
2: Yeah. So if you're planning on doing something like that. Toast is scientifically more likely to land butter side down. You ever drop toast?
1: Yes.
2: Uh-huh. They say that's because at table height, it's usually only has time to execute that like half somersault before it lands on the floor.
1: Right.
2: No, that's why.
1: Oh. Darn you, Murphy.
2: Yeah. They're saying like, you know, when it does fall off, it's butter side up. So it just gets to do the, yeah. They're saying, but everybody knows that cats always land on their feet. So they're wondering if you had a slice of toast attached to a cat. I guess.
1: It would probably be okay.
2: Yeah.
1: Wow.
2: Just wondering, yeah, how that happens. Estelle Getty played Bea Arthur's mom on Golden Girls. Remember that?
1: Mm-hmm.
2: Even though she was actually 1 year younger than Bea Arthur.
1: Oh.
2: They made her look quite old. Yeah. That's like Granny on the Clampets.
1: Ah, yes.
2: Mm-hmm. And the planet with the shortest day is, do you know?
1: The planet with the shortest day? No.
2: Yeah, Jupiter.
1: Oh.
2: They say it takes only the equivalent of 9.9 Earth hours for Jupiter to complete a full rotation.
1: Wow.
2: And Richard Gere, you know the actor?
1: Mm-hmm.
2: What's his middle name?
1: I don't know.
2: Okay, don't make fun. It's Tiffany.
1: Richard Tiffany Gere. I'm surprised that didn't make the news sooner than now.
2: Well, I'm wondering. Like, I know now, you're not allowed to tease kids when they're in school, right?
1: Mm-hmm.
2: I'm sure it happens all the time anyway.
1: Mm-hmm.

0: 843-743 in Saskatchewan. If I say Michael Landon, you think Highway to Heaven. That's right.
1: No, I was the first thing when I was thinking Little House on the Prairie, but he was on Bonanza and he was some little guy there.
0: Oh, okay.
1: That was the one I was going to throw you off, but just couldn't think fast enough. Okay. So Highway to Heaven. I know the show. I've seen it a few times.
0: Okay.
1: There's a big grizzly guy with him, right? With a beard.
0: From the 80s. Mm-hmm. Big grizzly guy with the beard.
1: Yeah, I'll show you a picture in a minute.
0: Okay. Fox has ordered a reboot of Highway to Heaven for the 2027-28 TV season.
1: Mm-hmm. Mm-hmm.
0: According to Deadline, writer-producer Jason Kadams, known for Friday Night Lights and Parenthood, will serve as showrunner on the project, developed in partnership with Amblin Television and Michael Landon Productions. Mm-hmm. Now, Michael Landon, of course, has passed away. Were you trying to... Oh, the guy on the right with the beard?
1: This guy, yeah.
0: He was with him all the time. I am familiar. So he was the boss. He was God, wasn't he?
1: I don't know.
0: He was the one that sent Michael Landon to Earth to do his good works, I thought.
1: Huh.
0: Mm-hmm. Oh, that takes it. So that was originally aired in the 1980s. So the reboot will center on a probationary angel sent to Earth to earn his wings by helping those in need. That's the original theme of the show.
1: Yeah, no, he played somebody called Mark Gordon, but I don't think he was God.
0: Oh, okay. Mm-hmm.
1: Or they would have said it was God.
0: I can't remember that. Like, I remember his face, but I don't remember what part he played in the show.
1: Yeah.
0: But that Highway to Heaven, boy, did I watch. We watched a lot of those. It was a good, clean, good-feeling show.
1: Yeah.
0: The idea of telling a very grounded human story about an angel feels immediately emotional to me and fun. That's what one of the producers said. Love going outside my comfort zone to tell a tale about someone trying to do better as an angel than he did as a man.
1: Did you know Michael Landon was the creator of that?
0: Yes, he was one of the producers.
1: Oh, okay.
0: Yeah.
1: I didn't realize that.
0: Mm-hmm. So I thought that was very interesting. So that was for 2027-28, the 28th season. And the original Highway to Heaven aired for five

0: seasons between 1984 and 1989. Mm-hmm. Jonathan Smith was Michael's the name of the angel in the series.
1: Okay. Mm-hmm. Little Joe, that's who he played in Bonanza, which is kind of, well, I was going to say it's before my time, but it was 1959 to 1973, so I was a young'un in 73, but...
0: Okay.
1: Yeah.
0: Hmm.
1: That's where I originally would have seen him.
0: They are also talking about a Baywatch reboot.
1: Are they?
0: Aha! I thought that would get your attention.
1: Mm-hmm. Nothing like good Mr. Hasselhoff, who's playing him.
0: I'm not sure, but I did see...
1: I guess I could, if I had to, you know.
0: People trying out for the part.
1: I wasn't a big Baywatch watcher, but I know that David Hasselhoff was there, so I guess, you know.
0: Mm-hmm.
1: And I kind of know they were on a beach and stuff like that. So
0: and they were running.
1: Yeah.
0: Slowly.
1: David Hasselhoff was running
0: slowly?
1: I think
0: they were all running slowly.
1: So I honestly don't know what he did on the show.
0: I thought he was one of the lifeguards.
1: Oh.
0: Like I thought he was part of the team or something.
1: Oh, I'd be part of the team. Sure. Okay.
0: Yeah.
1: So you're saying I could probably be cast as that?
0: Well, I'm saying if they're taking...
1: Like I would, you know, if I had to be on that show, I guess, with all those women in bikinis on the beach.
0: Oh.
1: If I have to.
0: Oh.
1: If that's the only kind of extra job I can get to support my family.
0: You'll do what you have
1: to. I'll take one for the team.
0: Yeah, there you go.
1: Hun, that's like, yeah. And she's listening.
0: Anyway, yeah. Highway to Heaven. I thought that was great.
1: Hey, she can be in the show, too.
0: Mrs. Mark?
1: Yeah.
0: In Baywatch?
1: Sure.
0: Oh, I'm sure she would love that.
1: Yeah.
0: Sure she would love that.
1: Yeah. Why are you saying it that way?
0: Like, I don't know.
1: You can, like, be in there with her bikini, too, I guess. And,
0: mm-hmm.
1: You know, I don't have a problem with that.
0: No.
1: Yeah. Why are you looking at me like that?
0: Because you have to go
1: She's
0: home after
1: giving me
0: this.
1: These kind of looks. I'm saying, you know, I'd be on the show. She could be on the show, too. Or she could be...
0: It's very inclusive.
1: Maybe she could be behind the scenes as a producer or something, lad.
0: There you go. Just some

0: 8:51, 7:51 in Saskatchewan. We'll talk fancy restaurants. So earlier this morning, we were making fun of
1: all the fixins.
0: Yeah, some restaurants that if you saw some of these things, you'd think it's not your top kind of restaurant.
1: Mm-hmm.
0: So this is, I think, maybe the opposite side, or some places that are, you know, listing fancy foods on their menu.
1: Oh, okay.
0: Mm-hmm. But what do the words actually really mean? So I'll give you an example.
1: Okay.
0: Hand cut, whatever it is. Mm-hmm. I don't know.
1: Hand cut roast.
0: Yeah. It's like, I'm sure there was a knife involved somewhere, right? Like, what do you mean hand cut? You know?
1: Okay. Yeah, falling.
0: Seasonal fruit.
1: Okay. That tells me the fruit that's going to be on there is what's in season locally.
0: Okay. Well, we won't go to the next one then. Handcrafted.
1: Handcrafted.
0: Yeah, handcrafted, whatever. They're not.
1: Leads me to believe it's small batch, not manufactured by like a large, to be like craft beer, hand, you know, I don't know.
0: Okay. What about deconstructed?
1: Deconstructed. That one I know. That's like how you would have a deconstructed BLT. And you have the toast on the side with some bacon slices, some tomato on the, and it's so, a BLT, but it's not set up the right, it's deconstructed.
0: So why would you make it and then take it all apart and then serve it to me like that?
1: Well, sometimes I make like a sloppy cabbage roll casserole.
0: Okay.
1: That would technically be a deconstructed cabbage roll. But I threw it together into a casserole.
0: So.
1: It tastes good. It's a lot faster.
0: Well, but you went back to the sandwich or something.
1: I'm thinking, true. Like, why would you? Well,
0: You know, I'm just thinking, why would you construct it and then deconstruct it so I could construct it again, if that makes sense. What else? Curated.
1: Oh, curated.
0: Where you'd use that in a sentence, but
1: hmm.
0: It's a restaurant, right? Not a museum.
1: Yeah, that's where I went.
0: You ever seen that on like a
1: menu
0: somewhere?
1: Like, is a curator at a museum or a... Okay.
0: How about this farm to table?
1: Mm-hmm.
0: Oh.
1: That sounds good, right?
0: Yeah, it sounds good.
1: Mm-hmm.
0: They say it sounds fresh, but a lot of times there's gray areas involved.
1: Where is this farm? Yeah. Is it in California?
0: Mm-hmm.
1: Which would be fine if you're in California.
0: That's right.
1: Mm-hmm.
0: How about handhelds?
1: Oh, handhelds. That's like a walk and eat option.
0: Oh, okay.
1: Sandwich, taco.
0: Yeah.
1: Something in your hand.
0: Yeah, but they wouldn't just say it's a sandwich. They're gonna say it's a
1: handle.
0: It
1: might be a wrap. It might be a piece of pizza.
0: Yeah. Open faced. Is that a fancy word for like half a sandwich?
1: Yeah, like an Eggs Benedict. Technically would be open faced, but open faced sandwich is generally,
0: doesn't have the extra piece of bread or whatever.
1: Mm-hmm.
0: Yeah.
1: Or often there's like, it leaves room for sauce and other stuff. So now you're using a fork and knife rather than spilling it all over yourself, I guess.
0: Okay. This one, I don't know. Cauliflower steak?
1: Cauliflower steak.
0: Oh, my.
1: That
0: her eyes just went big.
1: No, I was thinking we know somebody that's been doing some dabbling in the keto. And cauliflower is used a lot in that food movement.
0: Is that why there's so much of that?
1: But not to replace protein. Cauliflower is more to replace carbs.
0: Aha!
1: Aha!
0: That's why there seems to be hardly any pasta in my home, but there's a lot of cauliflower.
1: Oh.
0: Yeah.
1: Hmm.
0: Freshly dug potatoes.
1: Freshly dug?
0: Freshly dug.
1: Okay, well, there's some restaurants that have like a little, like raised gardens that where they actually go and...
0: Okay.
1: I don't know if that's...
0: I can see that. Well,
1: I've never heard of it. I've never read a menu that said freshly dug.
0: Well, but your explanation makes sense. What about this one then? Freshly cracked eggs.
1: Oh, that's a real egg. That's not egg yolk liquid.
0: Oh, there's egg yolk liquid?
1: Yes. I don't mean to be a downer, but if you read the container of any mayo in the store, it's like liquid egg. That's on the ingredient list. I'm not exactly sure what that is.
0: Yeah.
1: Yeah.
0: If you're listening earlier, I'm having a wardrobe malfunction again.
1: Is your button popping again?
0: My button's moving around here, popping or whatever.
1: He's closing his jacket all nonchalant.
0: It's like, what the heck's going on here? need to retire this shirt. I had it like pretty much all unbuttoned there earlier. It's like, I look down. Oh my goodness. I look at Ainsley. She's like, giving me the, I don't know what
1: it is. The stay back.
0: Yeah. Mm. Like I'm a vampire or something.
1: Oh dear.
0: Anyway, I just saw that these were kind of, you know, fancy word. Food words that make your eyes roll sometimes.
1: Well, it makes my eyes roll if it's not really possible that you went and freshly dug said potato.
0: Almost, and I'll really sound hick town now. Okay. Sorry. We were in Winnipeg, and we went to this restaurant, and it was the first time I seen the prices where it was like 2.6 or something.
1: Oh, yes.
0: Or 13.5. Mm-hmm. It's like, what the heck does this mean? You know?
1: Yeah, I'm not exactly who started that movement. Just to be different.
0: Didn't have the dollar sign in front of it.
1: No,
0: it was like 14.6.
1: Yeah, read between the lines.
0: It's like, what the? Yeah, so that's kind of what I did, and I thought, I can be smart, city boy. I think this is the price.
1: Hey.
0: Honey, do you want some of the 26.9?
1: Or how about this 13.5?
0: That one sounds better.
1: Mm-hmm.

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1: From the national newsroom of CJ Radio, I'm Aiden Sparks. Canada's snowbirds will be grounded after this upcoming season, while their aging CT-114 Tudor jets are replaced. Defense Minister David McGuinty says the aerobatic team is expected to return in the early 2030s with new CT-157 Siskin II aircraft. The snowbirds have flown the Tudor since 1971 and have performed more than 2,700 times. This year's final Tudor season includes 27 shows and flybys across Canada and the United States, with the team remaining based in Moose Jaw. The return of motorized boating on Clear Lake is helping rebuild confidence in the area's cabin market. Realtor Kyle Bazillo says 5 cabins have sold in the past 2 months, compared with 1 during the same period last year. Boating had been restricted after zebra mussels were found in the lake, but Parks Canada is allowing motorboats back under new rules. Bazillo says prices are stable for now, but could rise if demand continues and inventory tightens. He says one waterfront cabin recently sold for $930,000, setting a new local benchmark. Construction industry groups are accusing the Manitoba government of consulting only with Manitoba Building Trades before adopting a jobs policy for major public construction projects. The Manitoba Jobs Agreement applies to provincial projects worth at least $50 million and sets wage, benefit, and apprenticeship conditions. The Winnipeg Construction Association and other groups say the policy could raise costs and discourage some companies from bidding. They are asking the provincial ombudsman to pause the agreement and review how it was developed. A Saskatchewan man has lost his appeal after being convicted of abducting his daughter to prevent her from getting a COVID-19 vaccine. Michael Gordon Jackson was convicted of parental child abduction in 2024 and sentenced to 1 year in jail and 2 years of probation with no further custody because of time already served. The case began after Jackson failed to return his 7-year-old daughter to her mother in 2021. The Saskatchewan Court of Appeal has now dismissed both his conviction and sentence appeal. That's a look at news. Weather is next.
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4: The forecast for Swan River Dauphin is sunny today. A high of 18, a few clouds overnight, then a 60% chance of overnight drizzle and a low of 7. Tomorrow, mainly cloudy. 60% chance of drizzle early in the morning, then a 30% chance of showers in the afternoon. High of 19, cloudy periods overnight, and a low of 6. Friday, sunny, high of 22, low of 10. Saturday, high of 30, low of 12. And Sunday, a high of 24. For Nipo, Minnedosa, increasing cloudiness this morning. High of 16, partly cloudy overnight, then a few showers and a low of 7. Tomorrow, a few showers ending in the morning, then showers beginning in the afternoon. There's a risk of a thunderstorm as well. High of 12, rain overnight, and a low of 7. Friday, mix of sun and cloud, high of 16, low of 8. Saturday, high of 20, low of 10. And Sunday, a high of 24. For Virgin Oak Lake, mainly cloudy with a chance of showers late in the afternoon and a risk of a thunderstorm. Winds gusting to 50 kilometers an hour this morning. High of 20, showers overnight and a risk of a thunderstorm as well, and a low of 8. Tomorrow, a few showers ending in the morning, then cloudy. Showers beginning in the afternoon, there's a risk of a thunderstorm as well. High of 17, showers overnight and a low of 8. Friday, periods of rain, high of 16, low of 7. Saturday, a high of 20, low of 9. And Sunday, a high of 24. For Gimli Arbor, mainly sunny this morning, then a mix of sun and cloud with a chance of showers in the afternoon. Winds gusting to 50 kilometers an hour. High of 16, becoming cloudy in the evening with showers. It's a risk of a thunderstorm overnight, amounts 5 to 10 millimeters. Wind gusting to 50 kilometers an hour and a low of 9. Tomorrow, cloudy with a 60% chance of showers. Winds gusting to 50 kilometers an hour, high of 13. Cloudy overnight and a low of 8. Friday, cloudy, high of 17, low of 9. Saturday, high of 20, low of 9. And Sunday, a high of 22. And for Esther, hazy mix of sun and cloud today. Clearing this morning, high of 19. Increasing cloudiness this evening and a low of 6. Tomorrow cloudy with a 40% chance of showers in the afternoon. There's a risk of a thunderstorm as well. High of 17, cloudy overnight and a low of 6. Friday, sunny, high of 20, low of 9. Saturday, high of 23, low of 12. And Sunday, a high of 26. Taking a look at temperatures in the listening area. Esther Hazy here at 9 degrees. Gimli Airbrigs at 7. Verdon Oak Lake and Nipaw Minnedosa at 9. And Swan River sitting at 11 degrees.
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0: 10 minutes after 9, after 8 in Saskatchewan. So a few tips for heart health, 4 in fact. And these are things that we can do after 5 p.m. that are easy, that don't involve going to the gym.
1: Oh.
0: They don't involve, like, a major life change, mostly.
1: Well,
0: depends
1: it sounds
0: who
1: like
0: you are, I guess.
1: Maybe something I could do.
0: Mm-hmm. And we should all be concerned with our heart health, not just those with an existing condition.
1: Mm-hmm.
0: That's the point of the health focus, is to prevent any conditions from popping up.
1: Mm-hmm.
0: Nobody wants conditions.
1: No.
0: Number one, eat an earlier dinner. Now, this one, I knew that we were supposed to not eat, you know, as close to bedtime as, or as far, we're supposed to eat as far away from bedtime as possible. I think that's like 4 hours or something.
1: Yeah.
0: And I say that because I rarely do. I'm usually snacking.
1: That's right. See, that's why you have to eat an earlier dinner. Then you'll have room to snack later.
0: A large study of over 100,000 adults found that eating your last meal of the day after 9 p.m. is associated with a significantly higher risk of heart disease than eating that same meal before 8 p.m.
1: Oh, a meal?
0: Meal, like your dinner.
1: Yeah.
0: Mm-hmm. Now, this is, of course, people on, like, there's some folks, there's a certain group of very special folks that have changed their whole cycle and are going to bed at different times.
1: Yeah.
0: And this is for the person that's getting up in the morning and, you know, not working all night type of thing.
1: Hmm.
0: So, apparently eating before 8 and allowing that late heavy meals worsen reflux and sleep quality and may contribute over time to higher blood pressure, weight gain, and poor blood sugar control, which are all key drivers of heart disease.
1: Oh, okay.
0: So eating a little bit earlier.
1: Yeah.
0: That's
1: like, I know,
0: not huge.
1: You know, you're working, so you come home. Like, if you're done work at 5, if you don't live too far away from work, maybe you could be home by 6. But then, you know, if you have to prepare a meal, then, you know, I could see it being closer to 7. But 9 o'clock?
0: It depends. Yeah.
1: Yeah.
0: I mean, some people are council, and some people are running from job to job, and some people are trying to fit in eating.
1: And about 9:30, some people are trying to go to bed because they have to be up for 4:30.
0: Wishing they were in bed already.
1: Yes. It's like, what time is it?
0: My youngest daughter and I, she had finished work the other day. It was like about 5:30 or something. I had just finished, and we found ourselves standing in the kitchen, and she had this adult moment where it didn't smell like food when she walked in, which often it will, because I do some work at home. So I'll often be able to multitask or whatnot, have something going on in the background.
1: Yeah.
0: So she walked in, it didn't smell like food. And she says, what's the plan for supper? And I said, well, I'm just thinking of that. And her eyes get big because she's hungry. And she says, is there any food? Like, as in leftovers or something?
1: Yeah.
0: I said, no, there's no food made. What are we going to do? Thought, yes, welcome to adulthood. That is the thing, right? You get home, you're hungry, and I'm still going to make something. Anyway.
1: Bag of chips.
0: Take an after-dinner walk. Now, rigorous exercise late in the day may make it harder to wind down, but they're saying after dinner is an ideal time to head out for just a little walk. Mm-hmm. Gentle movement helps regulate blood sugar and support circulation while signaling your body that the day is winding down.
1: Especially like now that the sun is out till later. You could like go for a walk and it'd be, you know, quite a bit safer if you don't like walking in the dark kind of thing.
0: That's a great point.
1: Although I seen somebody last night walking and they had, it was just dusk kind of thing. I don't know. And they had the fluorescence.
0: Like a reflector?
1: Reflectors on their jacket. And I thought, good for you.
0: That's great.
1: I could see them and the back of their shoes too.
0: Yes.
1: Little reflectors. And I thought, you're almost to the lighting's just to the point where I wouldn't have seen you almost.
0: That's cool.
1: And you don't want to run over them.
0: Well,
1: so I thought, good for them. Like, yeah.
0: I'm glad to hear you don't want to run over anybody.
1: No, I don't. I don't. Yeah, well, there might be one or two, but don't want to say.
0: A few minutes of mindfulness, just slowing heart rate and breathing. Taking time unplugged from your phone after a day of deadlines, stressors, the work and all that. Just taking a minute to calm down. That activity is good for our hearts.
1: Yeah.
0: And I think that most people are pretty familiar with that now, trying to unplug.
1: Mm-hmm.
0: And then the last one, set a bedtime and stick to it.
1: Well, we have to. Cause
0: I didn't tell you to floss. Why did you laugh so hard?
1: Because it's like, yes, I...
0: And you should floss. Flossing's important.
1: Yeah. But, you know, like, yeah, you have to... I know it's a tougher, especially for younger ones. You know, if you're allowed to stay up late, or maybe you're even like a young adult now that's out on your own. It's like it's so easy to just binge watch something. Or
0: yes,
1: it's better to come up with a bedtime and.
0: Well, and that the amount of sleep we get contributes to our health and our weight fluctuation. Mm. If you're not getting enough sleep, it's all interconnected.
1: Ah, so that's what I can start saying. It's like my weight fluctuation is...
0: Oh, I need to get to bed. What's wrong? I don't want my weight to fluctuate.
1: Well, no, or that could be my excuse if the doctor says, you need to lose a few pounds. Well, I don't get to bed till like, you know?
0: 8:30?
1: Yeah. And I got to be up at 4:30, so it's not very much. And that's no, I got to go to bed earlier, but I'm
0: going to bed later. A bit
1: later. I have no choice right now.

0: be happy to know that my shirt's rebuttoned again.
1: Oh, good.
0: Yeah. It's one of those days.
1: Everybody has malfunctions.
0: Wardrobe malfunctions.
1: Mm-hmm.
0: I don't know what else can happen here at the station.
1: Oh, don't ask.
0: Like mic inhalation, like you could, you know.
1: See the odd face punk.
0: Once the mic, we've got a sock on it or whatever, mm-hmm. It's like a foam sock or whatever, and if it got, you know, older, then you could start inhaling it.
1: True.
0: And you could die from that in your lung.
1: Sock inhalia.
0: Mm-hmm.
2: Could you keep the shirt on, because we're not shooting a calendar in here.
0: Oh. Do you think people
1: would
0: like...
1: Grab those cats. Give them cats.
0: What? Give them cats.
1: Isn't that Dan the cat, man?
0: Maybe. Are we shooting a calendar later?
1: No. Keep your shirt on, he said.
0: Ah. That's going to do it for the show for today. We hope you enjoyed it and some of the stories made you giggle or roll your eyes or something or mm-hmm. have some fun somehow.
1: Mm-hmm.
0: You know, realize that we're all kind of normal compared to some people.
1: Yeah, whoever those people are.
0: Yeah. Give me a moment. We'll set you back to your local stations, and then the weather dude will be telling you your weather for the day and, you know, what they're claiming the rest of the week will be like. You didn't want to say any more there about the calendar, Bill? No?
2: Just try not to throw up.
1: Oh. Yikes.
0: Yikes. Aiden Sparks will be in at the top of the hour. He'll be telling you your news throughout the day, top of the hour as well, and a great music plan.

0: And of course, a nice mix of stuff. Some stuff maybe you haven't heard for a while. Some stuff too, a little more popular too, you know?
1: Mm-hmm.
0: Yeah, nice mix. Ainsley and I are back tomorrow morning for the Thursday edition.
1: Yes.
0: Yeah. Already got some working on some stories there that you should find interesting, we hope.
1: Awesome.
0: Entertaining, is that the word?
1: Always.
0: Always.
1: Mostly.
0: Mostly, yeah. That's how good we are.
1: Always mostly.
0: Mm-hmm. You guys have a great day. We'll talk to you tomorrow.
1: Bye.

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3: From the CJ Radio Weather Center, here's the forecast for Winnipeg, Beach, Gimli, and Arburg. Today, sunny this morning, then a mix of sun and cloud with 30% chance of showers this afternoon. Wind becoming south, 30 kilometers per hour, gusting to 50 this morning. High 16. UV index 6 or high. Tonight, becoming cloudy this evening with showers. Risk of a thunderstorm overnight, amount 5 to 10 millimeters. Wind south, 30 kilometers per hour, gusting to 50. Low 9. Thursday, cloudy with 60% chance of showers. Wind south, 30 kilometers per hour, gusting to 50. High 13. UV index 4 or moderate. Thursday night, cloudy. Low 8. Friday, cloudy. High 17. Friday night, cloudy. Low 9. Saturday, clearing. High 20. Saturday night clear, low 9. Sunday sunny, high 22.
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1: From the national newsroom of CJ Radio, I'm Aiden Sparks. Construction industry groups are accusing the Manitoba government of consulting only with Manitoba building trades before adopting a jobs policy for major public construction projects. The Manitoba Jobs Agreement applies to provincial projects worth at least $50 million and sets wage, benefit, and apprenticeship conditions. The Winnipeg Construction Association and other groups say the policy could raise costs and discourage some companies from bidding. They are asking the provincial ombudsman to pause the agreement and review how it was developed. The return of motorized boating on Clear Lake is helping rebuild confidence in the area's cabin market. Realtor Kyle Bazillo says 5 cabins have sold in the past 2 months, compared with 1 during the same period last year. Boating had been restricted after zebra mussels were found in the lake, but Parks Canada is allowing motorboats back under new rules. Bazillo says prices are stable for now, but could rise if demand continues and inventory tightens. He says one waterfront cabin recently sold for $930,000, setting a new local benchmark. Manitobans are buying electric vehicles at a record pace as gas prices rise and rebates make the switch more appealing. Statistics, Canada says zero-emission vehicles made up 8.8% of Manitoba vehicle purchases in March, with 476 sold, up 44% from February. Manitoba still trails the national average of 12%, but had the highest EV adoption rate on the prairies. Local advocates say interest is growing because of fuel prices, incentives, cost savings, and more affordable models. Winnipeg Mayor Scott Gillingham says the city is looking at whether it can support Manitoba's new 72-hour intoxication detention law as it faces a court challenge. The law allows authorities to detain someone intoxicated by drugs or alcohol for up to 72 hours if they are considered a danger to themselves or others. A former top provincial psychiatrist is asking the court to declare the law unconstitutional. Gillingham says the city has a strong interest in the case as emergency crews face repeated overdose calls. That's a look at news. Weather is next.
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3: From the CJ Radio Weather Center, here's the forecast. For Winnipeg, Beach, Gimli, and Arburg, today sunny this morning, then a mix of sun and cloud with 30% chance of showers this afternoon. Wind becoming south, 30 kilometers per hour, gusting to 50 this morning. High 16, UV index 6 or high. Tonight, becoming cloudy this evening with showers. Risk of a thunderstorm overnight, amount 5 to 10 millimeters. Wind south, 30 kilometers per hour, gusting to 50. Low 9, Thursday, cloudy with 60% chance of showers. Wind south 30 kilometers per hour, gusting to 50. High 13. UV index 4 or moderate. Thursday night, cloudy. Low 8. Friday, cloudy. High 17. Friday night, cloudy. Low 9. Saturday, clearing. High 20. Saturday night, clear. Low 9. Sunday, sunny. High 22.
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0: from the CJ Radio Weather Center. Here's the forecast for Winnipeg, Beach, Gimli, and Aarberg. Today, sunny this morning, then a mix of sun and cloud with 30% chance of showers this afternoon. Wind becoming south, 30 kilometers per hour, gusting to 50 this morning. High 16, UV index 6 or high. Tonight, becoming cloudy this evening with showers. Risk of a thunderstorm overnight, amount 5 to 10 millimeters. Wind south, 30 kilometers per hour, gusting to 50. Low 9, Thursday, cloudy with 60% chance of showers. Wind south, 30 kilometers per hour, gusting to 50. High 13, UV index 4 or moderate. Thursday night, cloudy, low 8. Friday, cloudy, high 17. Friday night, cloudy, low 9. Saturday, clearing, high 20. Saturday night, clear, low 9. Sunday, sunny, high 22.
1: You won't find this in the big city. But then again, you won't find the big city in Gimli. We are CJ 107.

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1: From the national newsroom of CJ Radio, I'm Aiden Sparks. Winnipeg saw one of its coldest May-long weekends on record. Environment Canada says the average daily high over the 3 days stayed below 10 degrees, making it the second coldest May-long weekend recorded in the city. Meteorologist Matt Loney says the cold was caused by a stalled low-pressure system that brought Arctic air into western Canada. The weather also slowed business for some seasonal retailers where staff had to protect plants from frost. Manitoba's inflation rate rose to 4.3% in April, the highest level in the province since 2023. Statistics Canada says Manitoba and Nova Scotia had the highest provincial inflation rates as gasoline prices climbed because of the war in Iran. A University of Manitoba finance professor says higher fuel costs could keep pressure on inflation for months and may also affect food prices. Some drivers say they are looking for relief, while transport companies say rising fuel costs can also mean higher surcharges for customers. Construction industry groups are accusing the Manitoba government of consulting only with Manitoba building trades before adopting a jobs policy for major public construction projects. The Manitoba Jobs Agreement applies to provincial projects worth at least $50 million and sets wage, benefit, and apprenticeship conditions. The Winnipeg Construction Association and other groups say the policy could raise costs and discourage some companies from bidding. They are asking the provincial ombudsman to pause the agreement and review how it was developed. A 51-year-old rural Westman woman has been convicted of assault but found not guilty of sexually assaulting her two young grandchildren. The woman cannot be named because of a publication ban protecting the children's identities. Justice Sandra Zinchuk ruled the evidence did not prove the touching was sexual in nature, but found the woman did not have consent before touching one of the children. The case was heard in Brandon's Court of King's Bench. That's a look at news. Weather is next.
2: From the CJ Radio Weather Center, here's the forecast for Winnipeg Beach, Gimli, and Arbourg. Today, sunny then, a mix of sun and cloud with 30% chance of showers this afternoon, risk of a thunderstorm this afternoon, wind south 30 kilometers per hour, gusting to 50, high 16, UV index 6 or high. Tonight, mainly cloudy, 30% chance of showers early this evening. Showers beginning this evening, risk of a thunderstorm this evening and overnight. Amount 5 to 10 millimeters, wind south 30 kilometers per hour, gusting to 50, low 9. Thursday, cloudy with 60% chance of showers, wind south 30 kilometers per hour, gusting to 50, high 13, UV index 4 or moderate. Thursday night, cloudy, low 8, Friday cloudy, high 17, Friday night cloudy, low 9, Saturday clearing, high 20.

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0: From the CJ Radio Weather Center, here's the forecast for Winnipeg Beach, Gimli, and Arbourg. Today, sunny then, a mix of sun and cloud with 30% chance of showers this afternoon, risk of a thunderstorm this afternoon, wind south 30 kilometers per hour, gusting to 50, high 16, UV index 6 or high. Tonight, mainly cloudy, 30% chance of showers early this evening, showers beginning this evening, risk of a thunderstorm this evening and overnight, amount 5 to 10 millimeters, wind south 30 kilometers per hour, gusting to 50, low 9. Thursday, cloudy with 60% chance of showers. Wind south, 30 kilometers per hour, gusting to 50. High 13, UV index 4 or moderate. Thursday night, cloudy, low 8. Friday, cloudy, high 17. Friday night, cloudy, low 9. Saturday, clearing, high 20. Saturday night, clear, low 9. Sunday, sunny, high 22.
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1: From the national newsroom of CJ Radio, I'm Aiden Sparks. Manitoba teachers are criticizing Premier Wab Kanu's suggestion that YouTube could be banned from classrooms under his proposed social media restrictions for children 15 and under. Kanu says he is concerned about autoplay, algorithms, and infinite scrolling. The Manitoba Teachers Society says banning YouTube entirely is a bad idea because teachers use it for vetted educational videos and classroom resources. The union says educators should be trusted as professionals and that the platform has become an important teaching tool. The U.S. Justice Department has added a provision barring the IRS from auditing Donald Trump's tax returns as part of a broader agreement involving a $1.776 billion compensation fund. The addendum says the government is permanently barred from examining tax returns filed by Trump, his family, his company, and related companies before the agreement. The deal follows Trump dropping a $10 billion lawsuit against the IRS. Democrats are criticizing the fund, saying it lacks transparency and could compensate Trump allies. Winnipeg Mayor Scott Gillingham says the city is looking at whether it can support Manitoba's new 72-hour intoxication detention law as it faces a court challenge. The law allows authorities to detain someone intoxicated by drugs or alcohol for up to 72 hours if they are considered a danger to themselves or others. A former top provincial psychiatrist is asking the court to declare the law unconstitutional. Gillingham says the city has a strong interest in the case as emergency crews face repeated overdose calls. Manitoba's inflation rate rose to 4.3% in April, the highest level in the province since 2023. Statistics Canada says Manitoba and Nova Scotia had the highest provincial inflation rates as gasoline prices climbed because of the war in Iran. A University of Manitoba finance professor says higher fuel costs could keep pressure on inflation for months and may also affect food prices. Some drivers say they are looking for relief, while transport companies say rising fuel costs can also mean higher surcharges for customers. That's a look at news. Weather is next.
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3: From the CJ Radio Weather Center, here's the forecast for Winnipeg Beach, Gimli, and Arbourg. Today, sunny early this afternoon, then a mix of sun and cloud with 30% chance of showers this afternoon. Risk of a thunderstorm this afternoon. Wind south 30 kilometers per hour, gusting to 50. High 16, UV index 6 or high. Tonight, mainly cloudy, 30% chance of showers early this evening. Showers beginning this evening. Risk of a thunderstorm this evening and overnight. Amount 5 to 10 millimeters. Wind south 30 kilometers per hour, gusting to 50. Low 9, Thursday, cloudy with 60% chance of showers. Wind south 30 kilometers per hour, gusting to 50. High 13, UV index 4 or moderate, Thursday night, cloudy. Low 8, Friday, cloudy. High 17, Friday night, cloudy. Low 9, Saturday, clearing, high 20. Saturday night, clear, low 9. Sunday, sunny, high 22.
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thing for 1,000 years. Caused financial joys and biblical fears. It caused some smiles, it caused some tears. But more to the point of our story, for the first time in the collective memory, that old brown prairie that had been so dry for so long was very muddy, boggy.

0: From the CJ Radio Weather Center, here's the forecast for Winnipeg Beach, Gimli, and Arbourg. Today, sunny early this afternoon, then a mix of sun and cloud with 30% chance of showers this afternoon. Risk of a thunderstorm this afternoon. Wind south 30 kilometers per hour, gusting to 50. High 16, UV index 6 or high. Tonight, mainly cloudy. 30% chance of showers early this evening. Showers beginning this evening. Risk of a thunderstorm this evening and overnight. Amount 5 to 10 millimeters. Wind south 30 kilometers per hour, gusting to 50. Low 9, Thursday, cloudy with 60% chance of showers. Wind south 30 kilometers per hour, gusting to 50. High 13, UV index 4 or moderate, Thursday night, cloudy. Low 8, Friday, cloudy. High 17, Friday night, cloudy. Low 9, Saturday, clearing, high 20. Saturday night, clear, low 9. Sunday, sunny, high 22.
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1: From the national newsroom of CJ Radio, I'm Aiden Sparks. The U.S. Justice Department has added a provision barring the IRS from auditing Donald Trump's tax returns as part of a broader agreement involving a $1.776 billion compensation fund. The addendum says the government is permanently barred from examining tax returns filed by Trump, his family, his company, and related companies before the agreement. The deal follows Trump dropping a $10 billion lawsuit against the IRS. Democrats are criticizing the fund, saying it lacks transparency and could compensate Trump allies. The father of a Manitoba man once accused of killing his mother is asking prosecutors not to pursue a third trial. The man was 16 when his 51-year-old mother was found dead in their Southdale home in March 2019. He has already faced two trials, and earlier this year, a judge stayed the proceedings, ruling Crown Actions had denied him a fair trial. The father says his family has suffered for years and believes his son is innocent. Prosecutors are still seeking another trial. A 51-year-old rural Westman woman has been convicted of assault but found not guilty of sexually assaulting her two young grandchildren. The woman cannot be named because of a publication ban protecting the children's identities. Justice Sandra Zinchuk ruled the evidence did not prove the touching was sexual in nature, but found the woman did not have consent before touching one of the children. The case was heard in Brandon's Court of King's Bench. A Saskatchewan man has lost his appeal after being convicted of abducting his daughter to prevent her from getting a COVID-19 vaccine. Michael Gordon Jackson was convicted of parental child abduction in 2024 and sentenced to 1 year in jail and 2 years of probation with no further custody because of time already served. The case began after Jackson failed to return his 7-year-old daughter to her mother in 2021. The Saskatchewan Court of Appeal has now dismissed both his conviction and sentence appeal. That's a look at news. Weather is next.
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3: From the CJ Radio Weather Center, here's the forecast for Winnipeg, Beach, Gimli, and Arbourg. Today, sunny early this afternoon, then a mix of sun and cloud with 30% chance of showers this afternoon. Risk of a thunderstorm this afternoon. Wind south 30 kilometers per hour, gusting to 50. High 16, UV index 6 or high. Tonight, mainly cloudy. 30% chance of showers early this evening. Showers beginning this evening. Risk of a thunderstorm this evening and overnight. Amount 5 to 10 millimeters. Wind south 30 kilometers per hour, gusting to 50. Low 9, Thursday, cloudy with 60% chance of showers. Wind south 30 kilometers per hour, gusting to 50. High 13, UV index 4 or moderate, Thursday night, cloudy. Low 8, Friday, cloudy. High 17, Friday night, cloudy. Low 9, Saturday, clearing, high 20. Saturday night, clear, low 9. Sunday, sunny, high 22.
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1: From the CJ Radio Weather Center, here's the forecast for Winnipeg Beach, Gimli, and Arbourg. Today, sunny early this afternoon, then a mix of sun and cloud with 30% chance of showers this afternoon. Risk of a thunderstorm this afternoon. Wind south 30 kilometers per hour, gusting to 50. High 16, UV index 6 or high. Tonight, mainly cloudy. 30% chance of showers early this evening. Showers beginning this evening. Risk of a thunderstorm this evening and overnight. Amount 5 to 10 millimeters. Wind south 30 kilometers per hour, gusting to 50. Low 9, Thursday, cloudy with 60% chance of showers. Wind south 30 kilometers per hour, gusting to 50. High 13, UV index 4 or moderate, Thursday night, cloudy. Low 8, Friday, cloudy. High 17, Friday night, cloudy. Low 9, Saturday, clearing, high 20. Saturday night, clear, low 9. Sunday, sunny, high 22.
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1: From the national newsroom of CJ Radio, I'm Aiden Sparks. Winnipeg saw one of its coldest May-long weekends on record. Environment Canada says the average daily high over the 3 days stayed below 10 degrees, making it the second coldest May-long weekend recorded in the city. Meteorologist Matt Loney says the cold was caused by a stalled low-pressure system that brought Arctic air into western Canada. The weather also slowed business for some seasonal retailers where staff had to protect plants from frost. Manitobans are buying electric vehicles at a record pace as gas prices rise and rebates make the switch more appealing. Statistics: Canada says zero-emission vehicles made up 8.8% of Manitoba vehicle purchases in March, with 476 sold, up 44% from February. Manitoba still trails the national average of 12%, but had the highest EV adoption rate on the prairies. Local advocates say interest is growing because of fuel prices, incentives, cost savings, and more affordable models. Construction industry groups are accusing the Manitoba government of consulting only with Manitoba building trades before adopting a jobs policy for major public construction projects. The Manitoba Jobs Agreement applies to provincial projects worth at least $50 million and sets wage, benefit, and apprenticeship conditions. The Winnipeg Construction Association and other groups say the policy could raise costs and discourage some companies from bidding. They are asking the provincial ombudsman to pause the agreement and review how it was developed. Manitoba's inflation rate rose to 4.3% in April, the highest level in the province since 2023. Statistics Canada says Manitoba and Nova Scotia had the highest provincial inflation rates as gasoline prices climbed because of the war in Iran. A University of Manitoba finance professor says higher fuel costs could keep pressure on inflation for months and may also affect food prices. Some drivers say they are looking for relief, while transport companies say rising fuel costs can also mean higher surcharges for customers. That's a look at news. Weather is next.
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3: From the CJ Radio Weather Center, here's the forecast for Winnipeg Beach, Gimli, and Arbourg. Today, sunny early this afternoon, then a mix of sun and cloud with 30% chance of showers this afternoon. Risk of a thunderstorm this afternoon. Wind south 30 kilometers per hour, gusting to 50. High 16, UV index 6 or high. Tonight, mainly cloudy, 30% chance of showers early this evening. Showers beginning this evening. Risk of a thunderstorm this evening and overnight. Amount 5 to 10 millimeters. Wind south 30 kilometers per hour, gusting to 50. Low 9, Thursday, cloudy with 60% chance of showers. Wind south 30 kilometers per hour, gusting to 50. High 13, UV index 4 or moderate. Thursday night, cloudy. Low 8, Friday, cloudy. High 17, Friday night cloudy, low 9, Saturday clearing, high 20, Saturday night clear, low 9, Sunday sunny, high 22.
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0: From the CJ Radio Weather Center, here's the forecast for Winnipeg Beach, Gimli, and Arbourg. Today, sunny early this afternoon, then a mix of sun and cloud with 30% chance of showers this afternoon. Risk of a thunderstorm this afternoon. Wind south, 30 kilometers per hour, gusting to 50. High 16, UV index 6 or high. Tonight, mainly cloudy, 30% chance of showers early this evening. Showers beginning this evening. Risk of a thunderstorm this evening and overnight. Amount 5 to 10 millimeters. Wind south, 30 kilometers per hour, gusting to 50. Low 9, Thursday, cloudy with 60% chance of showers. Wind south, 30 kilometers per hour, gusting to 50. High 13, UV index 4 or moderate, Thursday night, cloudy. Low 8, Friday, cloudy. High 17, Friday night, cloudy. Low 9, Saturday, clearing, high 20. Saturday night, clear, low 9. Sunday, sunny, high 22.
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Well, it's one for the money, two for the show, three to get ready. Now go, cat, go, but don't you step on my blue suede shoe. Well, you can do anything, but stay

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1: From the national newsroom of CJ Radio, I'm Aiden Sparks. Saskatchewan is selling its remaining stake in Information Services Corporation, the company responsible for registries including land titles and business filings. The province says Plenary Americas will buy the shares for $51 each, giving the government about $277 million before fees and closing costs. Saskatchewan plans to use the money for healthcare infrastructure. The province says it will retain its golden share in ISC following the sale. Another Winnipeg 7-Eleven is closing, with an employee pointing to repeated shoplifting as a major challenge. The St. Vital store at 628 St. Anne's Road is set to close at the end of the month. The worker says theft happens almost daily, and nearby businesses are also being targeted. The closure follows other recent 7-Eleven shutdowns in Winnipeg, after the company warned last year that retail crime could put several locations at risk. 7-Eleven has not commented on the St. Vital closure. Canada's snowbirds will be grounded after this upcoming season, while their aging CT-114 Tudor jets are replaced. Defense Minister David McGuinty says the aerobatic team is expected to return in the early 2030s with new CT-157 Siskin II aircraft. The snowbirds have flown the Tudor since 1971 and have performed more than 2,700 times. This year's final Tudor season includes 27 shows and flybys across Canada and the United States, with the team remaining based in Moose Jaw. Manitoba teachers are criticizing Premier Wab Kinew's suggestion that YouTube could be banned from classrooms under his proposed social media restrictions for children 15 and under. Kinew says he is concerned about autoplay, algorithms, and infinite scrolling. The Manitoba Teachers Society says banning YouTube entirely is a bad idea because teachers use it for vetted educational videos and classroom resources. The union says educators should be trusted as professionals and that the platform has become an important teaching tool. That's a look at news. Weather is next.
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3: From the CJ Radio Weather Center, here's the forecast for Winnipeg Beach, Gimli, and Arbourg. Today, sunny early this afternoon, then a mix of sun and cloud with 30% chance of showers this afternoon. Risk of a thunderstorm this afternoon. Wind south, 30 kilometers per hour, gusting to 50. High 16, UV index 6 or high. Tonight, mainly cloudy, 30% chance of showers early this evening. Showers beginning this evening. Risk of a thunderstorm this evening and overnight. Amount 5 to 10 millimeters. Wind south, 30 kilometers per hour, gusting to 50. Low 9, Thursday, cloudy with 60% chance of showers. Wind south, 30 kilometers per hour, gusting to 50. High 13, UV index 4 or moderate, Thursday night, cloudy. Low 8, Friday cloudy, high 17, Friday night cloudy, low 9, Saturday clearing, high 20, Saturday night clear, low 9, Sunday sunny, high 22.
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0: From the CJ Radio Weather Center, here's the forecast for Winnipeg Beach, Gimli, and Arbourg. Today, sunny early this afternoon, then a mix of sun and cloud with 30% chance of showers this afternoon. Risk of a thunderstorm this afternoon. Wind south, 30 kilometers per hour, gusting to 50. High 16, UV index 6 or high. Tonight, mainly cloudy, 30% chance of showers early this evening. Showers beginning this evening. Risk of a thunderstorm this evening and overnight. Amount 5 to 10 millimeters. Wind south, 30 kilometers per hour, gusting to 50. Low 9, Thursday, cloudy with 60% chance of showers. Wind south, 30 kilometers per hour, gusting to 50. High 13, UV index 4 or moderate, Thursday night, cloudy. Low 8, Friday, cloudy. High 17, Friday night, cloudy. Low 9, Saturday, clearing, high 20. Saturday night, clear, low 9. Sunday, sunny, high 22.
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1: From the national newsroom of CJ Radio, I'm Aiden Sparks. Manitoba's inflation rate rose to 4.3% in April, the highest level in the province since 2023. Statistics Canada says Manitoba and Nova Scotia had the highest provincial inflation rates as gasoline prices climbed because of the war in Iran. A University of Manitoba finance professor says higher fuel costs could keep pressure on inflation for months and may also affect food prices. Some drivers say they are looking for relief, while transport companies say rising fuel costs can also mean higher surcharges for customers. Manitobans are buying electric vehicles at a record pace as gas prices rise and rebates make the switch more appealing. Statistics Canada says zero-emission vehicles made up 8.8% of Manitoba vehicle purchases in March, with 476 sold, up 44% from February. Manitoba still trails the national average of 12%, but had the highest EV adoption rate on the prairies. Local advocates say interest is growing because of fuel prices, incentives, cost savings, and more affordable models. Saskatchewan is selling its remaining stake in Information Services Corporation, the company responsible for registries including land titles and business filings. The province says Plenary Americas will buy the shares for $51 each, giving the government about $277 million before fees and closing costs. Saskatchewan plans to use the money for healthcare infrastructure. The province says it will retain its golden share in ISC following the sale. Another Winnipeg 7-Eleven is closing, with an employee pointing to repeated shoplifting as a major challenge. The St. Vital store at 628 St. Anne's Road is set to close at the end of the month. The worker says theft happens almost daily, and nearby businesses are also being targeted. The closure follows other recent 7-Eleven shutdowns in Winnipeg, after the company warned last year that retail crime could put several locations at risk. 7-Eleven has not commented on the St. Vital closure. That's a look at news. Weather is next.
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3: From the CJ Radio Weather Center, here is the forecast for Winnipeg Beach, Gimli, and Arburg. Tonight, mainly cloudy. Showers beginning early this evening. Risk of a thunderstorm amount 5 to 10 millimeters. Wind south 20 kilometers per hour, gusting to 40. Low 9. Thursday, mainly cloudy with 60% chance of showers. Wind south 20 kilometers per hour, gusting to 40. High 18. UV index 5 or moderate. Thursday night, clearing in the evening. Wind south 20 kilometers per hour. Low 7. Friday, cloudy. High 19. Friday night, cloudy. Low 10. Saturday, sunny. High 21. Saturday night, clear. Low 10. Sunday, sunny. High 25.
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0: From the CJ Radio Weather Center, here is the forecast for Winnipeg Beach, Gimli, and Arburg. Tonight, mainly cloudy. Showers beginning early this evening. Risk of a thunderstorm amount 5 to 10 millimeters. Wind south 20 kilometers per hour, gusting to 40. Low 9. Thursday, mainly cloudy with 60% chance of showers. Wind south 20 kilometers per hour, gusting to 40. High 18. UV index 5 or moderate. Thursday night, clearing in the evening. Wind south 20 kilometers per hour. Low 7. Friday, cloudy. High 19. Friday night, cloudy. Low 10. Saturday, sunny. High 21. Saturday night, clear. Low 10. Sunday, sunny. High 25.
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1: From the national newsroom of CJ Radio, I'm Aiden Sparks. Manitoba teachers are criticizing Premier Wab Kanu's suggestion that YouTube could be banned from classrooms under his proposed social media restrictions for children 15 and under. Kanu says he is concerned about autoplay, algorithms, and infinite scrolling. The Manitoba Teachers Society says banning YouTube entirely is a bad idea because teachers use it for vetted educational videos and classroom resources. The union says educators should be trusted as professionals and that the platform has become an important teaching tool. The U.S. Justice Department has added a provision barring the IRS from auditing Donald Trump's tax returns as part of a broader agreement involving a $1.776 billion compensation fund. The addendum says the government is permanently barred from examining tax returns filed by Trump, his family, his company, and related companies before the agreement. The deal follows Trump dropping a $10 billion lawsuit against the IRS. Democrats are criticizing the fund, saying it lacks transparency and could compensate Trump allies. Winnipeg Mayor Scott Gillingham says the city is looking at whether it can support Manitoba's new 72-hour intoxication detention law as it faces a court challenge. The law allows authorities to detain someone intoxicated by drugs or alcohol for up to 72 hours if they are considered a danger to themselves or others. A former top provincial psychiatrist is asking the court to declare the law unconstitutional. Gillingham says the city has a strong interest in the case as emergency crews face repeated overdose calls. The father of a Manitoba man once accused of killing his mother is asking prosecutors not to pursue a third trial. The man was 16 when his 51-year-old mother was found dead in their Southdale home in March 2019. He has already faced two trials, and earlier this year, a judge stayed the proceedings, ruling Crown Actions had denied him a fair trial. The father says his family has suffered for years and believes his son is innocent. Prosecutors are still seeking another trial. That's a look at news. Weather is next.
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3: From the CJ Radio Weather Center, here is the forecast for Winnipeg, Beach, Gimli, and Arburg. Tonight, mainly cloudy. Showers beginning early this evening. Risk of a thunderstorm amount 5 to 10 millimeters. Wind south 20 kilometers per hour, gusting to 40. Low 9. Thursday, mainly cloudy with 60% chance of showers. Wind south 20 kilometers per hour, gusting to 40. High 18. UV index 5 or moderate. Thursday night, clearing in the evening. Wind south 20 kilometers per hour. Low 7. Friday, cloudy. High 19. Friday night, cloudy. Low 10. Saturday, sunny. High 21. Saturday night, clear. Low 10. Sunday, sunny. High 25.
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is trucking down to the river or down to the lake with their moonshine, homemade wine flying high in the moon. 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Hoods and tailgates are great, but honey, I want more.

0: From the CJ Radio Weather Center, here is the forecast for Winnipeg Beach, Gimli, and Arbourg. Tonight, mainly cloudy. Showers beginning early this evening. Risk of a thunderstorm amount 5 to 10 millimeters. Wind south 20 kilometers per hour, gusting to 40. Low 9. Thursday, mainly cloudy with 60% chance of showers. Wind south 20 kilometers per hour, gusting to 40. High 18. UV index 5 or moderate. Thursday night, clearing in the evening. Wind south 20 kilometers per hour. Low 7. Friday, cloudy. High 19. Friday night, cloudy. Low 10. Saturday, sunny. High 21. Saturday night, clear. Low 10. Sunday, sunny. High 25.
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3: From the national newsroom of CJ Radio, I'm Aiden Sparks. A 51-year-old rural Westman woman has been convicted of assault, but found not guilty of sexually assaulting her two young grandchildren. The woman cannot be named because of a publication ban protecting the children's identities. Justice Sandra Zinchuk ruled the evidence did not prove the touching was sexual in nature, but found the woman did not have consent before touching one of the children. The case was heard in Brandon's Court of King's Bench. Construction industry groups are accusing the Manitoba government of consulting only with Manitoba Building Trades before adopting a jobs policy for major public construction projects. The Manitoba Jobs Agreement applies to provincial projects worth at least $50 million and sets wage, benefit, and apprenticeship conditions. The Winnipeg Construction Association and other groups say the policy could raise costs and discourage some companies from bidding. They are asking the provincial ombudsman to pause the agreement and review how it was developed. The father of a Manitoba man once accused of killing his mother is asking prosecutors not to pursue a third trial. The man was 16 when his 51-year-old mother was found dead in their Southdale home in March 2019. He has already faced two trials, and earlier this year, a judge stayed the proceedings, ruling Crown actions had denied him a fair trial. The father says his family has suffered for years and believes his son is innocent. Prosecutors are still seeking another trial. Canada's snowbirds will be grounded after this upcoming season, while their aging CT-114 Tudor jets are replaced. Defense Minister David McGuinty says the aerobatic team is expected to return in the early 2030s with new CT-157 Siskin II aircraft. The Snowbirds have flown the Tudor since 1971 and have performed more than 2,700 times. This year's final Tudor season includes 27 shows and flybys across Canada and the United States, with the team remaining based in Moose Jaw. That's a look at news. Weather is next.
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5: From the CJ Radio Weather Center, here's the forecast for Winnipeg, Beach, Gimli, and Arbourg. Tonight, mainly cloudy. Showers beginning early this evening. Risk of a thunderstorm, amount 5 to 10 millimeters. Wind south, 20 kilometers per hour, gusting to 40. Low, 9. Thursday, mainly cloudy with 60% chance of showers. Wind south, 20 kilometers per hour, gusting to 40. High 18, UV index 5 or moderate. Thursday night, clearing in the evening. Wind south, 20 kilometers per hour. Low 7, Friday cloudy. High 19, Friday night cloudy. Low 10, Saturday sunny. High 21, Saturday night clear. Low 10, Sunday sunny. High 25.
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Forever's gotta start somewhere. The dance floor of a dive bar. You would've walked by and stole my heart. Summer night at a county fair. I would've stopped in my tracks instead. And I'd have known right then and there. Forever's

0: From the CJ Radio Weather Center, here is the forecast for Winnipeg, Beach, Gimli, and Arburg. Tonight, mainly cloudy. Showers beginning early this evening. Risk of a thunderstorm amount 5 to 10 millimeters. Wind south 20 kilometers per hour, gusting to 40. Low 9. Thursday, mainly cloudy with 60% chance of showers. Wind south 20 kilometers per hour, gusting to 40. High 18. UV index 5 or moderate. Thursday night, clearing in the evening. Wind south 20 kilometers per hour. Low 7. Friday, cloudy. High 19. Friday night, cloudy. Low 10. Saturday, sunny. High 21. Saturday night, clear. Low 10. Sunday, sunny. High 25.
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0: From the CJ Radio Weather Center, here's the forecast for Winnipeg, Beach, Gimli, and Arburg. Tonight, mainly cloudy. Showers beginning early this evening. Risk of a thunderstorm amount 5 to 10 millimeters. Wind south 20 kilometers per hour, gusting to 40. Low 9. Thursday, mainly cloudy with 60% chance of showers. Wind south 20 kilometers per hour, gusting to 40. High 18. UV index 5 or moderate. Thursday night, clearing in the evening. Wind south 20 kilometers per hour. Low 7. Friday, cloudy. High 19. Friday night, cloudy. Low 10. Saturday, sunny. High 21. Saturday night, clear. Low 10. Sunday, sunny. High 25.
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